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1: Mum and Dad used to go out a lot, and when they came home, they'd always come home and they'd bring a bag of chips, and when the babysitter would leave, we'd all get a chip.
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1: I'm never going to go to Venice. 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
2: It is very smelly. I didn't.
1: Are there fish in the canal?
2: No, there aren't. The canals are filthy. Filled with old bikes and everything.
1: No, really.
2: Prams. I've seen prams in there.
1: What about the odd hake?
2: No, you wouldn't get a hake. You might get a whale.
1: That's a stupid thing to say.
2: Hey, but it'd be a bicycle whale. It's right. My favourite
1: no,
2: joke.
1: No.
2: Come on.
1: No, you can't give yourself a da-da.
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2: It's 6 o'clock. Good morning. I'm Cameron Clark. A man in his 20s is due before the courts today in connection with the investigation into the fatal stabbing of Kyahm Balogun. The 21-year-old student died after an assault on Clarendon Street in Dublin city centre in the early hours of Monday morning. Gardaí say the accused has been charged with assault causing harm. Gardaí also say significant progress has been made in the investigation and a number of evidential items have been recovered. Volodymyr Zelensky has proposed a face-to-face meeting with Vladimir Putin in an open letter taunting Russia over the conflict. Ukraine's leader cited drone strikes, inflation and petrol shortages as evidence of more and more negative consequences for Moscow. He also claimed Russian military losses had become unsustainable, with President Putin lacking the political capital to maintain support. Russia's leader has again rejected Kyiv's demand for a ceasefire before any talks. US President Donald Trump, who has failed so far to broker a deal, has given his reaction at the White House.
3: They're two very good people. They're two very, incredible countries, beautiful countries. They've got to stop. I've been very strong on the fact that they've got to get that over with. But they do. I want them each to make certain compromises. I think they're going to do that.
2: The trial of Jeffrey Donaldson in the North will hear from another witness in the case today. The former DUP leader has pleaded not guilty to 18 historic sex offences. His wife, Eleanor, denies 5 charges and faces a trial of facts. Emily Keegan has this report, which listeners may find upsetting.
4: Yesterday, the jury in this trial heard from 3 witnesses, the husband of complainant A, a Presbyterian minister, and his wife. Complainant A's husband broke down in tears during his evidence while telling the court how his wife disclosed her allegations to him in 2019. He said she told him Jeffrey Donaldson abused her on a number of occasions when she was younger. The Presbyterian minister told the court he's been providing pastoral care to the couple since 2022. In 2023, the jury was told Jeffrey Donaldson texted this witness asking for a private conversation. The court heard the minister replied to say this would be inappropriate, to which the accused said he understood and wanted to repent. The trial continues today.
2: A meeting of the board of the Football Association of Ireland took place last night to discuss next steps on the Ireland versus Israel Nations League match this year. There have been calls for the game, scheduled to take place on the 4th of October, to be boycotted. The FAI has always stated the game will take place. However, it's believed talks on moving it to a neutral ground were central to discussions. Daniel Lambert, Chief Commercial Officer at Bohemians, says the campaign to boycott the match will not go away.
5: If it were to be moved, it wouldn't change anything in terms of the campaign to stop the game. I think that, you know, if you need to move a game to a neutral venue, it probably speaks volumes about maybe why the game shouldn't be played at all. The actions that have been taken in terms of, you know, through the FAI, in terms of EGMs, are the correct and proper and democratic way to voice concern, and they're the kind of methods that I'd be in favour of.
2: Fianna Fáil TD Malcolm Byrne says he's stepping down as chair of the Joint Oireachtas Committee on Artificial Intelligence. The move comes as a Garda investigation involving the Wicklow Wexford deputy continues. Daniel Pitcher reports.
6: In a statement last night, the Wicklow Wexford deputy said the decision was entirely his own and reflected the seriousness of the circumstances surrounding his arrest on suspicion of drink driving last Thursday. Mr. Byrne said that he wanted to ensure the committee's work could continue without distraction while a Garda investigation remains ongoing. He says he'll remain a member of the committee and continue his work on AI policy. Yesterday, the Taoiseach Micheál Martin described drink driving as a very serious issue and said it would be inappropriate to preempt any developments in the case.
2: And a Love Island contestant has quit this year's show just days after joining as a bombshell. George Knight, who is 28, has cited private reasons for his sudden departure. The professional footballer only went into the villa on Tuesday. And that's your news at 4 minutes past 6.

0: 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It is Colm and Lucy in the morning.
1: Good morning.
0: Welcome to Friday.
1: All right. Yesterday we caught up with Dara, the menace from Ennis. He is the chaser on The Chase.
0: Yes.
1: He's Irish. And he studied bugs in university. I never knew this.
0: Okay.
1: So he's going to answer all of my problems to do with nits, gnats, mozzies, midges and fruit flies.
0: Here is Dara.
1: Dara, good morning.
2: Good morning, how's things?
1: Good, thanks. Morning. How are you doing?
2: Yeah, not too bad.
1: Good. We know you for being our very own Irish chaser, but we did not know that you were a qualified, is it, entomologist?
2: Yeah, I studied insects for years.
1: Wow, jeez. How did that come about?
2: You know, I didn't always work in TV. I was a scientist for a long time, and I worked in the news, and I ended up working in an insect behaviour and ecology lab.
0: Did you have a fascination with insects when you were growing up as a kid?
2: Yeah, I always like creepy crawlies and things.
0: Okay.
2: I'm one of these people who's kind of fascinated by everything.
1: Maybe, so, okay. Dara, so thank you for taking our
0: call. We know we have an expert.
1: The last couple of days, I've been getting bitten by something, and my son is the same. No one else in the house. So I said it to Colm Hayes, who said, ah, yes, that's a mozzie. But it's a different bite to a mozzie. They're like very small little itchy bites, and then they disappear.
2: Yeah.
1: What is it? What is it? What is biting me, Dara?
2: It is more than likely a mosquito.
0: Thank you. Oh. There are mosquitoes in Ireland. So,
2: there are, yeah. There's 20 or 21 species of mosquitoes.
0: Okay, and a mosquito, a midgie isn't a small mozzie.
2: No, they're completely different species.
1: Oh.
2: And you're much more likely, if you're out and about, you're more likely to be bitten by a midge. They're really annoying, and they're really there's way more of them in Ireland than there are mosquitoes.
0: So what's the difference between a midgie and a mozzie, if you know what I mean?
2: And so it's kind of like saying what's the difference between a cat and a horse. They're both flies, but so in the same way that, you know, things are both mammals, but like there's thousands and thousands of species of fly, so they just happen to bite humans. So I don't think they're very closely related.
0: Okay.
1: Right. The next thing is, how can I prevent myself from getting bitten?
0: And do we know what she's bitten by yet? We still haven't established.
2: For sure, we don't know what you're getting bitten by. It depends. Is this happening at night time in your house?
1: Yes.
2: Yeah. So if it's something that's flying around in your house at night time, it's overwhelmingly likely to be a mosquito, because that's what they do. Okay. And it's the females only. The males don't bite, because they need blood for eggs. That's what they need for.
0: Oh,
2: and they'll come into your house, they'll land on a wall somewhere, and they'll wait. And then at night time when you're asleep, they'll bite you. And that's what happens. If you want to prevent them, the best thing to do is, if you don't want to be putting insect repellent all over yourself, which is kind of unpleasant, they're most likely to fly around in the afternoon and evening, dusk kind of time.
1: Mm-hmm.
2: If you've got your windows open, they'll come in.
0: Okay.
2: If you can avoid it, don't open your windows. Or get a screen for your windows if you want to open
0: a mozzie screen, yeah.
2: Yeah. So, I lived in Canada for years, every window had a screen on it.
0: Of course they did,
2: It's built in. But you can buy ones that are magnetic, and you can just stick them on.
1: What about killing them? I've seen all these different machines where they zip.
2: They will reduce the number of them, but they're not incredibly effective, to be honest.
1: Oh.
2: And do you really want to have, most of them are like those purple light things.
1: Yes.
2: One, they'd be in your house making a home, and they're there. And the other thing is, when an insect hits one of those, it like bursts, it explodes. So you really want bits of insects flying around in the air.
0: Oh, lovely.
2: They're not incredibly sanitary.
1: Okay, so basically, keep your windows closed, and if you're hot, maybe put on a fan. That's all you can do. Otherwise,
2: put on a fan,
1: douse yourself in.
2: Or buy a screen, because those mesh screens, you can get ones that you just fit onto the windows, and they're magnetic.
0: Good idea.
2: Just stick on.
1: Okay, thank you for that. Next, the fruit fly.
2: Oh, my favourite insect. I studied them for years.
1: Dara, why?
2: Oh, absolutely. They're one of the most important insects in science.
1: What?
2: Because they're a model organism.
1: So you can't buy them, and they drink all my wine.
2: Well, they do like alcohol. So they lay their eggs in sort of semi-rotten fruit. That's what their larvae go for. So anything that smells kind of fermented or yeasty, like wine, will absolutely attract them.
0: Okay.
2: If you really want to catch them in your house.
1: Yes.
2: If you do, you can do a beer or a wine trap. So if you get like a plastic bottle, cut the top off it and invert the top so it kind of becomes a funnel into it.
1: Mm-hmm.
2: You know what I mean? So, and then you leave a little bit of beer or wine at the bottom, they'll fly into that and they won't get out.
0: Okay, okay. Listen, oh, some
1: Dara,
0: great stuff there.
1: I think
0: there.
1: It's much easier if you just move into my house and just get rid of all these bugs.
0: Dara can't because he's too busy at the moment because he's doing the ultimate pub quiz.
1: Yes.
0: Which June 10th is in Naas, 11th in Castlebar, 12th in Waterford, 13th in Limerick, 14th in Carlow, and the 15th in Dublin. My God, you're a busy man.
1: How can people get tickets?
2: Yeah, they can go to my website, daraennis.com.
1: Right.
0: Perfect.
1: Brilliant.
0: Dara, listen, no doubt we'll be back on to you before the summer's over.
1: Yes, we haven't even discussed gnats. We'll do that again.
0: Always good talking to you, man. Have a great day.
2: Great talking to you.
0: See you later.
1: Bye, Dara. God bless. Bye-bye. Bye-bye.

0: Ireland's Classic Hits Radio. Good morning, it is Colin and Lucy.
1: Good morning.
0: It's a Friday morning, and
1: hey,
0: if you're celebrating your birthday,
1: yep,
0: congratulations and happy birthday to everybody.
1: You made it another year.
0: Oh yeah, God, huh? This month, sixth already?
1: No.
0: It's actually the fifth. Okay, you ready for this?
1: Always.
0: Mark Wahlberg.
1: Oh, love him.
0: Did you interview
1: him?
0: Yeah, yeah.
1: For Daddy's Home 2.
0: With Mel Gibson and Will Ferrell.
1: Will Ferrell.
0: You like
1: and
0: Will.
1: John Lithgow and
0: Mel
1: Gibson.
0: Do you say Ferrell or Pharrell?
1: I say, what did I just say?
0: Ferrell.
1: No, I say Ferrell.
0: Okay.
1: And Mel Gibson.
0: Yeah.
1: And John Lithgow. And Will Ferrell is the nicest man I've ever met.
0: Okay.
1: He's asking me about my kids.
0: Really?
1: Beautiful, beautiful person. Love him. And Mark was really nice as well.
0: Was he? He seemed to come across as a nice guy.
1: Great figure.
0: Well, he gets up at 4 a.m. to lift weights.
1: You can tell.
0: You can tell by the way
1: he was really shy, but really nice.
0: 54. Five.
1: Thank you.
0: 55. You're not getting that.
1: Oh.
0: Nina Conte, talented British actress, comedian and ventriloquist, known for her unique blend of comedy and ventriloquism. Her father is Tom Conte. She does the thing, you know, where she puts the mouth onto people in the audience.
1: Oh, yeah.
0: And does the voice. She was in here. You were sick that day.
1: Oh.
0: I interviewed her.
1: Yeah.
0: We sat down for about an hour just chatting to each other. Really nice. And then she asked me if I was around, would I like to go out for dinner?
1: Let me guess. She fancied you as well.
0: She fancied me.
1: Let's just make this very clear.
0: And she was my type. She's dark. She's dark, sallow skin, Nina Conte.
1: And funny. Dark and funny.
0: Dark and funny.
1: So any time we have a guest, a female guest, like our friend Imelda May.
0: Yes.
1: Colm Hayes thinks that they fancy him.
0: Well, I can't help that, can I? What if they do? What if they actually genuinely? What if genuinely everybody?
1: What if you were genuinely giving off the wrong vibe? And these women, like, I think of the women that hide.
0: That's Nina Conte.
1: Oh, she is right up your street.
0: Thank you very much.
1: Yes. Yeah. Okay. Yeah. Get it.
0: Do you think like attracts like? So if I like that look, does that mean she likes?
1: Not necessarily.
0: The look back? Okay.
1: If that were the case, Salma Hayek would have responded to your emails.
0: Well,
1: do you know what I mean?
0: Yeah, you're
1: they
0: right.
1: They got a bit saucy.
0: How is she?
1: She is.
0: What age is
1: 52.
0: Oh, you're right.
1: She's perfect for you.
0: Oh my God.
1: Yeah. In another life.
0: Oh, and I love ventriloquists.
1: Yeah.
0: George Ezra.
1: Oh, good singer.
0: Budapest, remember?
1: And he also sings the song I love.
0: Yeah, I can't remember now. Yeah, but I know what it is.
1: 48. He doesn't sing that. 48.
0: 33.
1: What?
0: Yeah, he's only 33. I know. With such a big, deep voice.
1: Wow, sounds older.
0: Yeah, he does. Yeah. Okay, let's move on. On this day in what year, Australian psychologists found that there is a 6-day window every month where women should hide their credit cards as they become more interested in clothes shopping than usual.
1: What? 2023.
0: 2017.
1: I'm 6 days not enough of the month to be interested in shopping. That doesn't make sense. This is probably 6 days of the month when I'm not interested in shopping.
0: I'd say it's only when you're asleep. I'd say you dream of shopping.
1: Yeah, I love it. I love it so much.
0: Noel Gallagher married Meg Matthews at the Little Church of the West in Las Vegas.
1: Oh.
0: He divorced her a couple of years later. In fact, he divorced her four years later.
1: 1998.
0: 1997.
1: Did he move on to Patsy Kensett or was that Liam?
0: I think it was Liam, not sure. Yeah. And finally, the soundtrack album to The Hills Are Alive.
1: With the sound of music.
0: La, la, la, la. So, the album The Sound of Music started a 10-week run at number one on the charts. It returned to the top of the charts on no less than 11 other occasions, spending over 380 weeks on the chart.
1: 1980.
0: 1965, when the movie was released.
1: Is it that old?
0: Yeah, it's that old.
1: Oh, my goodness gracious me.
0: Did you go to the cinema to see that?
1: In 1980, I was 4.
0: 1965.
1: I was an egg.
0: No, I know. But it always comes back to the cinema. Have you ever?
1: No.
0: Do you watch it at Christmas?
1: What were you 30 in 1965?
0: No, I was 33. Same age as Jesus. Now.
1: Oh. Good morning, everybody. Good morning. Happy birthday and happy Friday.
0: Happy birthday.
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0: Ireland's Classic Hits Radio. This is Colin and Lucy in the morning. Good morning to you, right? It's just 6:30. Let's go to the usual.
1: Morning, Colin. Here's the main news headlines this morning. A man in his 20s is due to appear before the Criminal Courts of Justice in Dublin today in connection with the fatal stabbing of Cathaoi Balogun. Fianna Fáil TD Malcolm Byrne says he's stepping down from a prominent role in Leinster House. Vladimir Zelensky has proposed a face-to-face meeting with Vladimir Putin in an open letter taunting Russia over the conflict. The trial of Jeffrey Donaldson in the North will hear from another witness in the case today. Taoiseach Micheál Martin is attending the EU Western Balkans Summit in Montenegro today. 22% of employees believe their pay doesn't fairly reflect the work they do. And the retro cannonball is getting set to leave Dunleary this morning with 100 classic cars travelling through parts of the country. In sport, the Republic of Ireland continue their bid to qualify for the 2027 World Cup this evening as they take on the Netherlands. Meanwhile, the men's team continue their Nations League preparations with a friendly against Canada overnight. And the details of Katie Taylor's retirement fight will be announced this afternoon. And the weather, some sunny spells, the best of these across the east. However, there will be scattered showers, especially further west. Highest temperatures of 12 to 16 degrees. 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
0: Okay, thank you.
2: Thank you.
0: Thank you. We are here with thanks to our friends at Noinks.ie. 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

0: is Colm and Lucy in the morning. Good morning to you. Love is all around. Wet, wet, wet. Okay, so this is... we sometimes talk about pigeons, right? Oh, I can't hear you there. Where are you going?
1: Hello?
2: Pigeons.
0: There we go. We sometimes talk about pigeons.
2: Yeah.
0: But on the way, I have a story involving pigeons, and I'll give you two guesses what these pigeons are doing, right? Now, it's not what you think. The obvious thing, which is
2: pooing
0: on your car. So it's not pooing on your car.
2: Stealing.
0: It's not stealing. It's not stealing. They're talented pigeons. They're not whistling together and entering the Eurovision Song Contest. No, no.
2: Dancing? Pigeon dance.
0: But you're not far off there, dancing.
2: Oh.
0: As in it's a talent that humans have that now these pigeons...
2: Twerking.
0: No. I say a pigeon can twerk quite well. Mm. We're going to be here all day and all night, so we're just
2: floss.
0: Going to... Flossing, no. As in, they don't have teeth.
2: No, as in the...
0: Oh, yeah, okay. No, we'll move on.
2: Oh.
0: And I'll tell you in a few minutes' time.
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3: 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Ireland's Classic Hits Radio. What did Lucy Kennedy say to Colm Hayes? 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
2: Okay.
3: What did Lucy Kennedy say to Colm Hayes? €29,000.
2: Good morning, Vincent.
4: Hello.
2: Hello, Vincent.
4: Good morning.
2: Good morning.
4: How are you?
2: God, Vincent, you sound like you're down a tunnel.
4: No, I'm here. How are you?
2: We're all in good form. It's Friday.
3: Good, thank you.
2: And what? And
4: happy
2: looks
4: Friday.
2: Like,
4: yes.
2: Happy Friday. Looks like it's going to be a good day as well.
3: It's been a warm day.
2: And a warm day.
4: I hope it's a better day with money.
3: Always.
2: Vincent, for the amazing sum of money, the rude amount of money, €29,000. What did Lucy Kennedy say to Colm Hayes?
4: How many times were you at Edinburgh's festival?
2: Oh, okay. Oh. Let's put that in there.
3: How many times you at?
1: The answer is two.
2: But not this time. Vincent, not this time.
3: Sorry, Vincent.
4: The list is out of my head now. That's
2: all right.
3: Yes,
2: good man.
3: It's gone.
4: Great talking to you guys. Love the show.
3: Thank you so much. God bless. Have a lovely weekend.
2: Bye bye.
3: Orla and Rohini, good morning.
5: Good morning, Lucy. How are you?
3: I'm good, thank you. How are you doing?
5: Oh, I'm good. I'm in work.
3: Already?
5: Well, I work in a hospital. So.
3: Okay, oh, yes, okay. yes. Okay. Okay. Orla, what are you thinking? 29,000.
5: Well, this is just a guess.
2: That's
5: now, because I think you might have said to Colm, how many times have you lectured at Trinity?
2: Oh, yeah.
3: Oh, yes. That sounds like me.
2: Yes, sounds
3: how
2: like,
3: many times
2: like
3: you at...
1: The answer is two.
2: Oh, sadly, Orla, that is not the answer, and I've yet to lecture at Trinity. Yeah.
3: No doubt that will happen, though, Orla.
2: It's on the list. Yeah. Orla,
5: thank you. Thank you very much. Bye.
3: God bless.
2: Bye-bye.
3: What would you lecture on in Trinity?
2: Just lecture people. What do you think you're doing?
3: Aliens.
2: Over there? You can't go out dressed like that.
3: Aliens and Malbec.
2: Aliens who drink Malbec.
3: Lovely.
2: We will do it again. In the next hour, and also stay with us on the way. I want to bring you some news about racing pigeons.
3: Yeah.
2: Blizzard, Brock, Pip and Seagull.
3: Oh, they're racing.
2: Yeah, but they're not racing.
3: Oh.
2: It's just that's their breed.
3: Racy pigeons.
2: No, will you find out what they're doing? It's on the way after Crowded House. Why are these making so much money?
3: Money?
2: Money.
3: Oh my goodness.

0: out of the house, don't dream it's over. Okay, so what is it going on? What's going on with these racing pigeons? These are fantastic pigeons that they race around. And this is a girl called Sophie James who... Okay, so this story is very... Her friend has a
1: what
0: rat.
1: What is going on?
0: Her friend has a rat. Follow me on this story, okay. Right? Her friend has a rat.
1: Sophie's friend has a rat.
0: Sophie's friend Ella has a rat.
1: Right.
0: And the rat's paint. So in other words, they put paint on the rat's feet and let them run around the canvas, right?
1: Okay.
0: So Sophie went, hang on
1: that's
0: a second.
1: That's a good idea.
0: Yeah, yeah. So I've got Blizzard, Brock, Pip and Seagull. Seagull, that's her birds.
1: Yes.
0: So she started putting paint on their feet.
1: Yeah.
0: Got a big canvas and said, all right, lads, run around. Run
1: good
0: around.
1: Good idea. We should do that with our dogs.
0: So she ran around. They ran around and now she's selling the paintings.
1: How much?
0: Okay, so she began selling her work on Vinted. Everyone's selling
1: on
0: Vinted.
1: Oh my God,
0: these
1: I don't even
0: days.
1: Understand. I know. What is Vinted?
0: You could sell anything on Vinted. Maybe.
1: Yeah, but you have to
0: clothes.
1: Pack it up and.
0: Yeah, you do have to pack it up.
1: Nah, could not be arsed.
0: But there's people making money on Vinted every day. I think
1: what?
0: Holly's made a fortune out of Vinted.
1: What?
0: Yes. I mean, as far as I know, Holly was able to afford her new Porsche that she's driving
1: yeah,
0: around.
1: Yeah, yeah, yeah, I understand.
0: On
1: yeah, Holly's minted.
0: Minted. Minted from Vinted.
1: Minted from Vinton, right
0: down. Right down. Okay, so she has minted this woman, right? So she put the first piece of painting up for £6 and she got £8.
1: Oh, that's not really what I was expecting.
0: All right, okay.
1: £8?
0: £8, yeah.
1: She had the pigeons running around. The canvas probably cost her £8.
0: She said despite some money being directed towards her savings, she admitted most of it goes towards the upkeep of the pigeons.
1: Oh.
0: Yeah, yeah. To help pay them their
1: food.
0: So
1: this isn't the answer to a lot of our problems.
0: Okay, but if you can get, like pigeons don't, it's not that they don't take a break or they go, oh, I don't like that painting. You could have these pigeons working 16 hours a day, knocking out paintings. Each painting, 10 paintings a day, that's €80 a day.
1: It's a lot of paint though. It's a lot of
0: that's
1: paint.
0: That's true actually, I haven't thought of that. But anyway, there you go. That's
1: okay,
0: it.
1: So what are we saying here?
0: We're not saying anything. It's a story.
1: We're always
0: you always
1: looking.
0: Want a conclusion to a story or
1: I do.
0: A reason.
1: I always like it. I do, exactly.
0: You like a purpose.
1: That is so funny.
0: Yeah.
1: I was only talking to someone about this yesterday.
0: Right.
1: It's like I always want to say out loud, okay, what have we learned today?
0: Exactly. You require a purpose.
1: So what is the conclusion?
0: The conclusion is...
1: Don't waste your time.
0: Don't waste your time, or if you are, you could be minted by Vinted.
1: You could be minted by Vinted, but maybe not with the pigeon.
0: Maybe
1: what,
0: not.
1: What does your one get for the rat?
0: There's no information about the rat here at all.
1: Oh.
0: But sorry. Oh, hang on a second.
1: Yeah, yeah.
0: Since she started putting up the paintings of the racing pigeons, she's made £1,200.
1: Now we're talking. Yeah, but how many paintings?
0: Close to 20, I think.
1: Oh.
0: 20.
1: Okay,
0: years.
1: Then.
0: Yeah. Now
1: right,
0: we're talking.
1: Good conclusion. Yeah. Do there. It, guys. Get yourself a couple of pigeons and a can of paint.
0: There's the purpose. Let's go to news.
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12: At 7 o'clock, good morning, I'm Brona Cox. A man in his 20s is due before the courts today in connection with the investigation into the fatal stabbing of Cathaoirn Balogun. The 21-year-old student died after an assault on Clarendon Street in Dublin City Centre in the early hours of Monday morning. Gardaí say the accused has been charged with assault causing harm. Gardaí also say significant progress has been made in the investigation and a number of evidential items have been recovered. Fianna Fáil TD Malcolm Byrne says he's stepping down as chair of the Joint Oireachtas Committee on Artificial Intelligence. The move comes as a Gartha investigation involving the Wicklow Wexford deputy continues. Daniel Pitcher reports.
13: In a statement last night, the Wicklow Wexford deputy said the decision was entirely his own and reflected the seriousness of the circumstances surrounding his arrest on suspicion of drink driving last Thursday. Mr. Byrne said that he wanted to ensure the committee's work could continue without distraction while a Gartha investigation remains ongoing. He says he'll remain a member of the committee and continue his work on AI policy. Yesterday, the Taoiseach Micheál Martin described drink driving as a very serious issue and said it would be inappropriate to preempt any developments in the case.
12: Vladimir Zelensky has proposed a face-to-face meeting with Vladimir Putin in an open letter taunting Russia over the conflict. Ukraine's leader cited drone strikes, inflation and petrol shortages as evidence of more and more negative consequences for Moscow. He also claimed Russian military losses had become unsustainable, with President Putin lacking the political capital to maintain support. Russia's leader has again rejected Kyiv's demand for a ceasefire before any talks. US President Donald Trump, who's failed so far to broker a deal, has given his reaction at the White House.
14: They're two very good people. They're two very, incredible countries, beautiful countries. They've got to stop. I've been very strong on the fact that they've got to get that over with. But they do. I want them each to make certain compromises. I think they're going to do that.
12: The trial of Jeffrey Donaldson in the North will hear from another witness in the case today. The former DUP leader has pleaded not guilty to 18 historic sex offences. His wife Eleanor denies 5 charges and faces a trial of facts. Emily Keegan has this report, which listeners may find upsetting.
15: Yesterday, the jury in this trial heard from 3 witnesses, the husband of Complainant A, a Presbyterian minister, and his wife. Complainant A's husband broke down in tears during his evidence while telling the court how his wife disclosed her allegations to him in 2019. He said she told him Jeffrey Donaldson abused her on a number of occasions when she was younger. The Presbyterian minister told the court he's been providing pastoral care to the couple since 2022. In 2023, the jury was told Jeffrey Donaldson text this witness asking for a private conversation. The court heard the minister replied to say this would be inappropriate, to which the accused said he understood and wanted to repent. The trial continues today.
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12: And the retro cannonball is getting set to leave Dunleary this morning with 100 classic cars travelling through parts of the country. The route will see Lamborghinis, Ferraris and Porsches, along with other well-known cars from the 60s to the 90s, visit towns and villages across the southeast. Sport is next.
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12: Starting with soccer, the Republic of Ireland continue their bid to qualify for the 2027 World Cup this evening. Carla Ward's side will be without Emily Murphy and Denise O'Sullivan for the visit of the Netherlands to Parkiquive. They're both suspended. Kickoff in Cork is at 7:30. Elsewhere, the men's team continue their Nations League preparations with a friendly against Canada overnight. Heimir Hallgrímsson is expected to name his starting 11, with several new faces included in the squad. The Ireland boss says it's a good opportunity for them.
20: We have had these younger guys longer with us training on meetings, on the sessions, trying to help them kind of understand what we want, how we do things. A week of training is quite a lot in how we are working, so no, we have no worries.
12: And in boxing, the details of Katie Taylor's retirement fight will be announced this afternoon. It's understood Croke Park will be confirmed as the venue, with her promoter announcing a press conference at the venue earlier this week. The WBC says that Flora Peely will be her opponent after Sandy Ryan vacated the super lightweight title.
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12: In Dublin, Knockmaroon Hill inbound is slow through Chapel Izzard. Swords Road inbound has a short delay at Griffith Avenue. The Grand Canal inbound has some congestion at Portobello Bridge. And in Cork, traffic is building on the N28 ring of Skiddy Road eastbound from Raphine Bridge to Shanbally Cross.
3: Ireland's weather.
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12: Some sunny spells, the best of these across the east. However, there will be scattered showers, especially further west. Highest temperatures of 12 to 16 degrees. 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

0: Classic Hits Radio. It is Colm and Lucy in the morning. Good morning to you. Adam Miles, Black Velvet. Yesterday we had an uncomfortable...
1: That's one of my favourite songs.
0: It is, isn't it?
1: Interrupting. I love that song.
0: Yesterday we had an uncomfortable conversation about aliens.
1: Oh, God, which one now?
0: The one talk about aliens all day. What's the first thing you'd say to aliens if you saw an alien?
1: Yes.
0: And things are hotting up. The new movie's coming out, Disclosure. Steven Spielberg, I can't wait.
1: I can.
0: It's going to be brilliant. But anyway, so this has got people talking on the internet about an awful lot of stuff. And they have been now talking about alien TV shows. There's so many alien TV shows.
1: I can't believe this.
0: Yeah, there's like hundreds of them.
1: I can only think of one.
0: And what is the one you can think of?
1: Alf.
0: Alf. And what does Alf stand for?
1: Alfred.
0: ALF, Alien Life Form.
1: No way.
0: I never knew that either till it was in front of me in the script.
1: No.
0: So Alf has been voted as the absolute gold standard number one show about TV aliens. Not about TV aliens, just about aliens on TV, if you
1: know.
0: Now
1: I feel guilty.
0: Why?
1: Because I know who I should have chosen first. It was whips up like.
0: Oh, it's a good old show. They should rerun that show, you know that? It was from 1986 to 1990.
1: I think I like the song at my funeral. What a good tune, isn't it?
0: No. It follows the story of Gordon Shumway, who is a sarcastic cat-eating alien who landed from the doomed planet Melmec. Okay? And around for 4 years and everyone loved it. So what is your favourite? That's what we want to know. What is your favourite?
1: Okay, well, can I go again?
0: Alien TV. I hope you can.
1: Zig and Zag. I should have chosen them first.
0: Yeah, Zig and Zag.
1: I feel so bad now to the boys.
0: Yeah, yeah.
1: Love them.
0: Is there a theme tune for Zig and Zag?
1: No, but no. We can maybe do Zig and Zag rapping. Everyone remembers Zig and Zag.
0: Okay, Zig and Zag. And I'll give you one more, which is pretty obvious as well, okay? You ready?
1: Okay. Is this?
0: Oh, come on.
1: What? Little House on the Prairie.
0: That features a lot of aliens. Yeah. Nanu Nanu.
1: Oh, Robin Williams.
0: In?
1: Mork and Mindy.
0: Loved it. Great. That's the first time we ever saw. So we have Alf. And we have Mork and Mindy.
1: La, la, la.
0: And we've tickets to Natasha Bedingfield to give away live at the Marquee on Thursday, July the 2nd.
1: Great song.
0: 087-188-0008. Give us your favourite alien TV show. Let's get a list together.
1: Yeah, we just want a TV show tonight, guys. We don't want too much an impression.
0: An alien?
1: Yeah.
0: Okay.
1: No, whatever. Just the show.
0: 087-188-0008. We're prepared.

0: Lucy in the Morning.
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0: It's Classic Hits Radio. It is Colm and Lucy in the
1: morning.
0: Good morning. Good morning to you. Okay, fascinating conversation.
1: Yes.
0: Occurring here now. Obviously with the alien visitation, which is going to happen pretty soon, we want to put together a nice selection of TV shows for our alien friends that they can watch. That'd be good, wouldn't it? Like an alien comes down and just, can I see Mork and Mindy and Alf? Anyway.
1: Yeah.
0: So what are the great TV shows?
1: So we've had Alf, we've had Mork and Mindy, we've had Zig and Zag.
0: Okay, yes, we've had Zig and Zag. And now Peter has a great one.
2: Good morning, guys. And morning. Don't forget the absolute classic, Third Rock from the Sun.
0: Yes.
1: I've never
2: seen
1: that.
2: Brilliant series.
0: Your friend is in it, John Lithgow.
1: Oh, John Lithgow. Is he an alien man?
0: Yes, the whole family are aliens.

0: Becky's also into Third Rock.
1: Good morning, Colin and Lucy. Happy Friday.
2: Happy Friday.
1: TV shows with aliens.
0: Yeah.
1: They didn't look like aliens, but they were aliens. Third Rock from the Sun.
0: There you go.
2: Yep.
1: Great TV gold.
0: Gold.
1: Comedy,
0: gold.
1: And those actors went on to do amazing things.
0: Yeah.
1: Have a good weekend.
2: You too. Was it a comedy?
0: Yeah, it was a comedy. It's available on some streaming platforms as we speak.
2: Okay.
0: Well worth watching.
2: Okay. I seem to go back from the very beginning.
0: Very clever. Yeah, but it's a standalone as well. Each episode, you could just do an episode and you're fine. Jonathan.
3: Good morning, Lucy. Love the show. Jonathan in Limerick.
2: Thank you.
3: I didn't know for years.
2: Yeah.
3: But I know it recently, and I did like it as a kid.
2: Yeah.
3: I kind of like the cartoon version now.
2: Of what?
3: Wait for it. Mr. Bean.
2: Oh, no.
3: Yes, Mr. Bean is an alien.
2: No.
0: See, I never knew that
2: either. Mr. Bean gives me the creeps.
0: Why?
2: I don't know. It's his face.
0: Is it his face?
2: Like he I get nervous. He gives me anxiety.
0: Does he?
2: He's trying to get out of a car park in the Barry. He keeps on going down. He just can't. And he's just so weird looking. And I think he looks like he's got really bad breath.
0: I love what he does.
2: Never knew he was an alien until you told me the last time.
0: Yeah, sorry. Because at the start you see him dropping out of the sky. Doof.
2: But is that why he's so thick?
0: Yeah. Can't call aliens thick. We don't know yet. Hang on a second. If they've managed to get here and we haven't managed to get to their place, who's the thick one?
2: Me. It's always me, isn't it?
0: It's always me.
2: Nice, but dim.
0: I love him. I think he's so funny.
2: Oh, no. Please don't make me watch Mr. Bean again.
0: 087-188-0008. What are we missing? So we've had Mr. Bean. We've had Alf. We've had Mork and Mindy.
2: Oh, I have one that no one's mentioned.
0: Well, you can, but I don't know if I have the theme tune in front of me. But go for it.
2: The X-Files.
0: The X-Files.
2: Yes. Oh, hello there. Didn't we interview David?
0: We did, David Duchovny, a couple of years ago.
2: Nice guy. Really nice guy, actually.
0: Okay, we've got the X-Files now. Keep coming, 087-188-0008.
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0: Okay, it is just 7:30. Let's go to the newsroom. Brona has an update.
20: Morning, Colm. Here's the main news headlines. Gardaí have charged a man in connection with Monday's stabbing in Dublin city centre. Fianna Fáil TD Malcolm Byrne has stepped down as chair of the Oireachtas Committee on Artificial Intelligence. Vladimir Zelensky is calling for a face-to-face meeting with Vladimir Putin in a fresh attempt to end the war in Ukraine. The trial of Jeffrey Donaldson in the North will hear from another witness in the case today. And moving this autumn's Nations League football match between Ireland and Israel out of Dublin is understood to have been discussed at an FAI board meeting last night. In sport, the Republic of Ireland continue their bid to qualify for the 2027 World Cup this evening as they take on the Netherlands. Meanwhile, the men's team continue their Nations League preparations with a friendly against Canada overnight. And the details of Katie Taylor's retirement fight will be announced this afternoon. And the weather, some sunny spells, the best of these across the east. However, there will be scattered showers, especially further west. Highest temperatures of 12 to 16 degrees.
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20: In Dublin, there's a queue on Phippsborough Road inbound between Crossguns Bridge and Doyle's Corner. Temple Oak Road northbound is slow from Rathdown Park to Terenure Cross. In Galway, Tuam Road southbound is congested from Ballybrit to the Borna Drav. And in Cork, the North City Link Road inbound is busy from the Brewery to the Quays. And now you're up to date on Ireland's Classic Hits Radio.
2: Thank you, okay. Brianna. Coming up, Celebrity Loose Part 1. Interesting story about Kim Wilde and Michael Jackson.
0: Okay. 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
2: Right, I have a very strange story about Ellen DeGeneres and her wife and Jeremy Clarkson.
3: Right.
2: So, it looks like there's a rumour going around there's a rift between Ellen and her neighbour, Jeremy Clarkson.
3: Oh, they're neighbours.
2: In the Cotswolds.
3: Okay, okay.
2: So Jeremy Clarkson has his farm and his pub.
3: Yeah, yeah.
2: Ellen and her wife, Portia, have this multi-million pound gaff. Huge, big thing. And they moved there 2 years ago off the back of Trump coming in, et cetera, et cetera. Yeah, yeah. So, apparently they had a falling out because as Jeremy Clarkson was opening up his brand new pub, and the opening of the pub, Ellen DeGeneres was having her 56-foot-long swimming pool refilled.
3: Okay.
2: And there was no water in the pub.
3: Oh, that's hilarious.
2: The pub's water supply dried up.
3: Because she's filling the pool next door. Oh, that's brilliant.
2: Meanwhile, back at base.
3: Yeah.
2: She's having her massive pool filled up.
3: Right.
2: So there was footage of Ellen and Portia originally in the pub, you know, just before the big launch.
3: Yeah.
2: And they've been deleted. The footage has been deleted from the promo, even in like on Instagram and social media and stuff. Jeremy Clarkson is so annoyed
3: with the pool being filled
2: that he's cut them out of the footage. Yeah.
3: Hang on, I wouldn't have thought they used tap water to fill a pool.
2: It's bizarre.
3: Isn't it?
2: Yeah, it's bizarre.
3: Which means you could technically drink that water.
2: Yeah. Maintenance men were said to have been filling the pool with huge amounts of water to prepare for Ellen's arrival. And that meant that the pub's water supply dried up.
3: Possibly not their tap water, but the water maybe for their cisterns and their...
2: Or the toilets.
3: The toilets. So no water, no toilets.
2: Yeah.
3: Oh, how embarrassing.
2: How embarrassing.
3: Yeah.
2: Yeah.
3: That's funny.
2: Now, Kim Wilde has revealed the touring with Michael... Did you start watching the Michael Jackson?
3: Not yet. It's there. I haven't had a chance.
2: I moved on to episode 3.
3: Okay.
2: Actually, very interesting as well. Slightly digressing, but this is about Michael Jackson. Piers Morgan, who I love, uncensored. He interviews Michael Jackson's attorney.
3: Oh, really?
2: Yeah. In the latest, if you're into podcasts, the latest one. I was listening to it this morning, driving in.
3: Good.
2: It is very good.
3: Okay.
2: Yeah, and he has both sides. And you know how I feel about Pierce. Anyway, Kim Wilde has revealed that touring with Michael Jackson in 1988 made her realise how frightening extreme fame was.
3: Yeah.
2: To the point of her actually seriously considering leaving the music industry behind.
3: That's mad.
2: She said, it forces you to live inside in a gilded cage.
3: Yeah.
2: I saw how isolated Michael had become, so I was so grateful that I was only the support act and I could have all the fun.
3: God, I was there.
2: You were there in 1988?
3: They played Parky Queeve in Cork and Kim Wilde was support, so I know what you're talking about.
2: No way.
3: Yeah, yeah. So we were there, saw Kim Wilde, and then Michael Jackson came out, and I've never seen anything like it in my life.
2: That's the best gig you've ever been to.
3: No, well, we were in the stands, looking down at all the people fainting and people being dragged over the barriers. Girls.
2: What is that all about?
3: Yeah, it was like Beatlemania. It was Michael Jackson mania. It was a good gig, yeah. I mean, we didn't
2: know. Good gig. Not a great gig.
3: Good gig. Not a great gig, but a good gig. But I couldn't stop looking at these people, thousands of people just fainting. Like you'd go, come on! And 20 people would collapse, you know?
2: So bizarre.
3: Yeah.
2: So bizarre. Okay, more Celebrity Loose at 9:40.
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2: Okay, here we go. €29,000 up for grabs. Kathleen in Limerick. Good morning to you, Kathleen.
3: Good morning, Colm. How are you?
4: Good morning.
2: We're all very
3: good.
2: Hi,
3: Lucy.
4: Hello.
2: How's Limerick this morning?
3: Not too bad. It's not raining.
2: It's not raining, we'll take
4: not
2: that.
4: Raining. Exactly, that's all we need. Rain, fine.
2: Did you have the same sort of weather yesterday that we had in Dublin? Like, you would stand out and it was sunny, and then 30 seconds later, the heavens opened.
4: So annoying.
3: Yes.
2: Yeah, it was so annoying.
4: You can't plan anything.
2: No, you can plan nothing.
4: You can plan nothing.
2: Nothing.
4: Well, €29,000, you can get the hell out of here. What are you thinking? Okay. What are you thinking?
3: How many times have you laughed at me?
2: How many times you laughed at me?
4: In a mean way.
2: Yeah, yeah.
4: How many times you at...
1: The answer is two.
2: Sadly, not Kathleen, but listen, it's done now. It's done now.
4: More than two, sadly.
2: Sadly.
4: Bye-bye, Kathleen. Enda, good morning.
5: Good morning, how are you?
4: The fields of Athenry, where once... Great song.
2: Great song, great place, great town.
4: Great people. Enda, what are you thinking? Yep. 29,000.
5: I'm going to say something mad, like, how many times have you served at mess?
2: Is that what you're saying? That's mad.
4: So how many times have you served at
2: mess? That's mad, Ted. That's mad.
4: How many times you at...
1: The answer is two.
2: Sadly, never. Well, I don't sadly or happily, but I've never served at Mass.
4: He's not a minister of the Eucharist yet.
2: Yeah. And was never an altar boy or nothing. All right, and I was never a priest. That was just a rumour. Thank you, Enda.
4: Good. Bye-bye, Enda. Thank you so
5: have
4: much.
5: A good one.
2: Thank you, man.
4: Bye-bye.
2: Have a good one.
4: Right, we'll do that again later on.
2: Yeah.
4: Like in 4 weeks' time, it's going to be €30,000.
2: I know. 30. Crazy, isn't it? We got some great alien TV shows after the Goo Goo Dolls. It's Ireland's Classic Hits Radio.

0: Ireland's Classic Hits Radio. It is Colm and Lucy in the morning. Good morning to you with Iris's Goo Goo Goo Goo Dolls. Ah, the aliens are on the way.
1: They certainly are.
0: Mm-hmm. And wait, when we see the Steven Spielberg, I know I keep banging on about
1: it. Yeah, better be good now.
0: Better be good. I think Jeremy's going to see it on Monday, is he? Yeah. Mm. So apparently when you see this movie, you will just go, ah, like that.
1: In a good way.
0: No.
1: In a really scary way.
0: In both everything.
1: So is it going to be scary aliens?
0: No, they're not scary aliens.
1: Like the heads don't
0: off. They're not scary aliens. It's just you're just going to go, oh, like that.
1: Why?
0: Because you realise stuff. The way he's made it is you're going to realise that things have been going on.
1: That you never knew about.
0: That we never knew about and that they're here.
1: Oh my God, you're all over this.
0: I am so all over
1: this. I'm totally taking Monday off.
0: Anyway, so we're talking about alien TV shows, yep. The best ones ever. Yep. Which really, the alien TV shows, think about it. Who wrote them?
1: Aliens.
0: Exactly. Gary, what have you got?
2: Good morning, guys. The one that springs to mind would be from the 80s.
0: Yeah?
2: It was V.
0: Oh, yes.
1: V.
2: V. Aliens that came to Earth and where the ultimate plan was to take over the world. But I'll never forget when there was the lead alien, let's say, her name was Diana.
0: Diana, yeah.
2: And I'll never forget her, the sight of her eating a live rat.
1: Oh.
2: Her jaw and all dislocated and the rat went down into her throat.
1: Oh, God.
0: Yeah, God, V was... Because they looked like normal people. They lived amongst us. And then they go...
1: Oh. Why do they sound like Hannibal Lecter?
0: Because they were, they'd be huge long tongues and everything when they took their mask off.
1: Mask?
0: Their face. Oh, I used to love V.
1: This sounds frightening.
0: Oh, it was brilliant. One of the biggest TV shows of the 80s.
1: V.
0: Okay, Paul.
1: Were they kind of like Star Trek-y people looking?
0: Star Trek-y, slightly Star Trek-y looking, right, yeah. Okay, Paul. Oh, yeah, no one has actually said Star Trek.
1: Were they aliens?
0: Well, no, they were, but... There was aliens. Hang on a second. What was Spock?
1: Spock was an alien.
0: Spock
1: Look
0: was
1: at
0: an
1: his
0: alien.
1: Ears. Look at his ears.
3: Good morning, Colm and Lucy.
1: Morning.
3: No one has mentioned the programme Red Dwarf.
0: Yes.
3: Used to be on BBC.
0: Yeah.
3: And used to be very good.
0: Red Dwarf.
1: Never heard of it again. Yeah. Someone who works in television, my knowledge is appalling.
0: Red Dwarf was... It was quite nerdy, geeky. I remember watching it and I would go, oh, no, you're not watching that thing again, are you? So it was very nerdy, geeky.

0: What's me, me, me, me? Is that the noise they made?
1: That's the noise I used to make. Okay, we'll bring one more in. Laura, what have we got?
2: Laura. Hey, Colm, Lucy.
0: Hi.
2: Just thinking there about the shows, the alien shows. Mm-hmm. And it was wrecking my head there the whole drive into work, and I couldn't think of the name of it.
0: What? Yeah.
2: But do you remember the show Alien Nation? The late 80s, early 90s. It was this family that came down from wherever.
1: Yeah.
2: Kind of spotty cone heads.
0: Spotty coneheads.
2: That was good. Now that should be brought back.
1: Spotty coneheads. Never say that to an alien.
0: Spotty coneheads.
1: You can't say that to an alien. It's just going to lead to terrible stuff.
0: Were Fraggle Rock aliens?
1: They were puppets.
0: Yes, I'm not that thick.
1: They were Muppets. They lived on Fraggle Rock.
0: They lived on a rock. They didn't live in space.
1: No, they didn't live in space. I can't. Right, we need to go to news.
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13: Gardaí have charged a man in connection with Monday's stabbing in Dublin city centre. He's due in court this morning. Alex Rowley reports.
17: Kyan Balogun was found on Clarendon Street at around 3 o'clock on Monday morning after first being attacked on nearby Grafton Street following a gig. The 21-year-old student was taken to St James's Hospital with stab wounds but was pronounced dead a short time later. Two people, a man and a woman, were arrested in the days that followed. The woman was later released without charge. Now, Gardaí have charged a man in his 20s in connection with the case. He's due to appear before the Criminal Courts of Justice this morning. Gardaí say investigations are ongoing.
13: Fianna Fáil TD Malcolm Byrne has stepped down as chair of the Oireachtas Committee on Artificial Intelligence. The Wicklow Wexford deputy says the decision is entirely his own and reflects the seriousness of the circumstances surrounding his recent arrest on suspicion of drink driving. Mr Byrne says he wants to ensure the committee can continue its work without distraction. He says he will remain a member of the committee while the Garda investigation continues. The Taoiseach has described drink driving as a very serious issue and says developments in the case should be allowed to take their course. Vladimir Zelensky is calling for a face-to-face meeting with Vladimir Putin in a fresh attempt to end the war in Ukraine. In an open letter to the Russian president, Mr. Zelensky proposes talks in a neutral country and offered a full ceasefire while negotiations take place. The Kremlin says Mr. Putin will be briefed on the proposal, but the Russian leader insists Ukraine must make major concessions before any peace deal can be reached.
18: There is no need to stop still this, to start the talks. No need. We did have talks already.
13: SIPTU has recommended its members working in the National Ambulance Service accept Labour Court proposals aimed at resolving ongoing pay disputes. Among the proposals put forward are pay increases for most clinical levels below advanced paramedic. Members of SIPTU and Unite engaged in a 24-hour strike last month as they argued paid had not reflected ongoing changes in their roles. Union members will now be balloted on the proposals before a decision is made to either accept or reject them. Moving this autumn's Nations League football match between Ireland and Israel out of Dublin is understood to have been discussed at an FAI board meeting last night. The association is under growing pressure to boycott the game due to take place on October 4th, despite reiterating a commitment to fulfil the fixture. The EGM has been proposed to bring the motion not to play the game to the FAI's executive. Daniel Lampert, Chief Commercial Officer at Bohemians FC, says moving the match out of Ireland won't change anything.
19: The current EGM proposal that was submitted on Friday, that called for the games not to go ahead. We recognise that the decision to play the game or not rests with the executive, but I believe that if a majority of people will support that EGM motion, I think the FAI have to change their position if the majority of football don't want the game to go ahead.
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16: Live.
13: And there are plans to create the world's biggest cruise ship, which will accommodate 80,000 passengers. The 12 billion euro Freedom ship will have a full-sized hospital and schools. Freedom Cruise Line International says the ship will sail endlessly around the world and also comes with a concert hall, a convention centre, a water park and a 15,000 capacity sports stadium. Sport is next.
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13: Starting with soccer, the Republic of Ireland continue their bid to qualify for the 2027 World Cup this evening. Carla Ward's side will be without Emily Murphy and Denise O'Sullivan for the visit of the Netherlands to Parkiquev. They're both suspended. Kickoff in Cork is at 7:30. Elsewhere, the men's team continue their Nations League preparations with a friendly against Canada overnight. Hamir Hallgrimsson is expected to name his starting 11, with several new faces included in the squad. The Ireland boss says it's a good opportunity for them.
22: We have had these younger guys longer with us training on meetings, on the sessions, trying to help them kind of understand what we want, how we do things. A week of training is quite a lot in how we are working, so no, we have no worries.
13: And in boxing, the details of Katie Taylor's retirement fight will be announced this afternoon. It's understood Croke Park will be confirmed as the venue, with her promoter announcing a press conference at the venue earlier this week. The WBC says that Flora Peely will be her opponent after Sandy Ryan vacated the super lightweight title.
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13: In Dublin, Finglas Road inbound is busy from Glasnevin Cemetery to Hart's Corner. In Galway, Tuam Road southbound is congested from the 2 mile ditch to the Castlegar Road junction. In Limerick, Corbally Road inbound has a queue between Athlunkard Bridge and Mill Road junction. And in Cork, there is a collision on the N22 westbound in the right lane between Junction 2 Ballincollig and Junction 3 Ballincollig West, and there's some congestion coming off the South Ring Road eastbound at Junction 3 Bishopstown, with reports of a crash on Bandon Road roundabout.
4: Ireland's weather.
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13: Some sunny spells, the best of these across the east. However, there will be scattered showers, especially further west. Highest temperatures of 12 to 16 degrees. 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

0: Okay, here's today's tease for 7 Deadly Spins. Which blonde Hollywood actor do people often imitate by saying the word, wow?
1: What?
0: Wow.
1: God.
0: That's more like a cat.
1: Wow.
0: Which blonde Hollywood actor do people often imitate by saying the word, wow?
1: I like this guy.
0: Oh, yes. I know what you mean.
1: Yeah.
0: 087-188-0008.
1: If you can work that out, you're better than us.
0: Good luck, Jeff.
1: Okay, we'll do it after the Waterboys. It's Ireland's Classic Hits Radio.

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1: Okay, we asked which blonde Hollywood actor do people often imitate by saying the word wow?
2: Wow, wow.
1: Owen Wilson.
3: Oh, yeah.
1: Did everyone get it?
3: Not everybody.
1: Okay. Ben, good morning.
4: Morning, how are you?
1: Good morning. We are good, Ben. Thanks. How are you doing?
4: Yeah, all good today, thank you.
1: How are you doing? Have you played this before?
4: No, never. First time.
1: Ooh, how exciting. Okay, let's spin the wheel and then I'll explain the rules.
3: I have to find out.
1: No.
3: Yes. Ben?
4: One of my colleagues told me about it.
3: Okay, no, that's okay. And what are you doing, Ben? Have you anybody with you?
4: No, I'm on my own today.
3: There we go. Has to happen.
1: Once a morning.
3: On my own. Okay, we're going to spin. We're going to spin, everybody. Get out. We're going to spin. Anywhere from 3,000 down to 250 euros. The higher the amount, the harder they are. The lower the amount, the easier they will be. Ben Hanlon, first-time player in swords at the moment. Is that correct, Ben, in swords?
4: Yeah.
3: Okay, Ben Hanlon in swords, first-time player, 1,100 euros.
4: Happy days.
1: Happy days if you get them all right, Ben.
3: Yeah, happy days.
1: We'll stick 49 seconds on the clock. I'll ask you 7 questions in that time. If you get it all right.
3: Okay.
1: You'll be a very happy boy.
3: Let's
1: Are you ready?
3: Spin. No,
4: yeah, let's do it.
3: We did. Like, come on, let's do it. Clock starts now.
1: Name the TV show where families are recorded in their living rooms watching telly.
4: Gogglebox.
1: Which Irish band performs the theme tune to Gogglebox?
4: Coldline.
1: Before getting into acting, what was Mark Wahlberg's rapper name?
4: Marky Mark.
1: What fruit is used as a nickname for New York City?
4: Apple.
1: In what decade was the first Apple iPod invented?
4: 90s.
1: What 4 words would Father Jack regularly shout out in Father Ted?
4: Sick.
1: What 4 words? We want the other 3.
4: Drink. No, that's what.
1: Yeah, that's one.
3: Drink.
1: Arson girls.
3: What a ridiculous question.
1: Arson girls.
3: Give them the last question anyway.
1: All the Teenage Ninja Turtles are named after famous what?
4: What the question is, sorry?
1: All the Teenage Ninja Turtles are named after famous what?
4: Painters.
3: You did very well. I've got to say, you did very well. You were straight in question one, which was Gogglebox.
1: Well done you for knowing Codeline. You're right.
3: That's a tough question.
1: Yeah.
3: Marky Mark, you got as well. Mark Wahlberg.
1: New York City is the Apple.
3: Yeah. Now, the first Apple iPod was 2001, so you said the 90s.
4: Oh.
3: Yeah.
1: And the 4 words were drink, feck, arson, girls.
3: What a ridiculous question.
1: Yeah. So, on a Friday.
3: So you got 4 in there anyway, which was pretty good for a first time.
1: Great first attempt, Ben.
3: Yeah.
4: Thanks very much.
1: Lovely talking to you.
4: You too. Enjoy
1: Have a
4: weekend.
1: Brilliant weekend.
3: And you, man. Take care of yourself. Bye-bye.
1: Bye.
3: First time player. That was
1: first
3: good.
1: First time player.
3: That was quite good. Okay, it's 16 after 8. Stay with us. We're going to talk about your summertime jobs.
1: Oh, gosh. I had so many quirky ones.
3: Yeah. Everyone's starting their summertime jobs.
1: No. To be 16 again.
3: Oh, to be 16 again. Yeah. Okay. We'll talk about those. And you can send yours in. 087-188-0008.
1: Get
3: it is Ireland's Classic Hits Radio.

0: Radio. It is Colin and Lucy in the morning. Good morning to you. Save tonight from Eagle Eye Cherry. Friday morning, folks. 22 minutes after 8 o'clock. Here we go.
1: Morning.
0: There are a lot of, obviously, the leaving certs are on at the moment. Best of luck to everybody. And then there's some people who will be heading off very soon to for their part-time jobs. They still do part-time. Our young friends still do part-time jobs. Okay, okay. Because when we were growing up, you had to have a part-time job during the summer.
1: Yeah, because if not, it's a long summer, that money.
0: Well, that's the whole point. And the bank of mum and dad didn't exist when I was around. It wasn't there at all. So you had to have a job. So we're just wondering, 087-188-0008, stick it in the draw for... the thing you're looking for is on the top of your head.
1: That is so, that's so funny. Sorry, guys. Just slightly digress.
0: Yeah.
1: I've been on all fours trying to find... And I've just found my contact lens.
0: Yeah, try to find a contact lens and a hair
1: grip. My contact lens was on my earphones with my hair grip.
0: Mm-hmm.
1: Happy Friday.
0: You were looking for your hair grip. The hair grip was actually on the band of your headphones and you just put them on and went, there it is. Anyway, visual gag. It'll work soon. So, we're looking 087-188-0008. Tickets to go see Natasha Bedingfield in the Marquee in July 2nd. We're going to upgrade somebody today to a weekend stay. Lucy Kennedy,
1: yes,
0: go.
1: Video shop.
0: Okay.
1: Loved it.
0: That's it.
1: I was in there the whole time.
0: Video shop was called?
1: Don't laugh. The Video Shop.
0: Great name.
1: Thank you.
0: Does exactly what it says on the tin.
1: Literally.
0: Did you have to charge people if they didn't rewind their videos?
1: Well, it was me.
0: Yeah.
1: So no, I was terrible.
0: But you were meant to, weren't you?
1: I was meant to.
0: Remember they used to charge you 25p if you didn't rewind your video?
1: I'd kind of delete fines and I found that very hard.
0: Yeah, okay.
1: I had to bar some people.
0: You barred people from the video store?
1: Yeah.
0: Why?
1: I did. Just for like maybe coming in a bit squiffy.
0: Squiffy?
1: Or not returning videos for like months and then trying to get more.
0: Yeah.
1: And I'd say, look, I'm really sorry. I'm just here to... But like the size of me, I would have been 15.
0: And were you running the entire store? What, you open it and close it?
1: Yes. God. I was very responsible, actually, in fairness. I was kind of a 15, but I'd like... an old head on my shoulders.
0: Oh, you know, whose head have you got on your shoulders?
1: Do you know what I mean?
0: An old head.
1: I was...
0: You were clever.
1: Very streetwise, yeah, okay. Callum. I was streetwise.
0: Yeah, we could see that, yeah.
1: But yeah, I loved it. I loved the independence and I used to get paid in like a little brown envelope and I'd shake it and I'd...
0: Oh!
1: There'd be notes and coins.
0: That?
1: I loved it.
0: Oh, my God.
1: I loved that feeling of... Now, I still tapped my parents for cash because... you can never earn enough at that age.
0: Yeah, yeah, because you're always
1: I
0: out.
1: I loved the independence.
0: You're always out with the fellas.
1: Such a nice feeling. What was yours? You didn't dig graves at that age, did you?
0: Yeah, I did. Well, there's two. Notoriously, one was the jewellery shop, which I can't go into.
1: No, we can't.
0: And that's why I'm allergic to jewellery.
1: You're not allergic. You just don't like it. You feel the same way about jewellery as I do, Mr. Bean. You just don't like it.
0: No, I am. I sweat if I put jewellery on. I sweat. My hand starts to sweat.
1: Someone's afraid of commitment.
0: And it starts to shake. I was married for 40 years.
1: Exactly, without a ring on. I think maybe psychologically.
0: You better ring
1: on
0: it. Better ring
1: if you like it, yeah, better.
0: Anne was fine. Anne saw me putting on jewelry and sweating. Like I know that if I
1: were to go back through the archives of RTE, when you look like a fly, bet you had an earring.
0: I've never worn an earring.
1: Clip on.
0: Look at this face. Look at these ears.
1: Yeah, but when you look like a fly, remember you were like literally a stone.
0: I was a stone in weight, yeah, and I looked like a fly. Sorry, I didn't.
1: And in really big glasses.
0: Yeah. Sorry, Lucy, that was called fashion, okay? I can talk about grave digging in a few minutes' time, but I can't talk about being in the jewellery shop because I ended up being allergic to jewellery because I had to clean people's...
1: Thank you so much. Okay. 087-188-0008. Give us your summer, your young summer jobs.
0: Summer loving. Let's bring it on.
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0: Okay, just 8:30. Let's go to the news. Now, Brona has an update.
11: Morning, Colm. Here's the main news headlines. Gardaí have charged a man in connection with Monday's stabbing in Dublin city centre. Fianna Fáil TD Malcolm Byrne has stepped down as chair of the Oireachtas Committee on Artificial Intelligence. Vladimir Zelensky is calling for a face-to-face meeting with Vladimir Putin in a fresh attempt to end the war in Ukraine. SIP2 has recommended its members working in the National Ambulance Service accept Labour Court proposals aimed at resolving ongoing pay disputes. And over a fifth of employees say their pay doesn't fairly reflect the work that they do. In sport, the Republic of Ireland play the first of their final two group games tonight as they chase automatic qualification for the 2027 World Cup. Croke Park is expected to be confirmed as the venue for Katie Taylor's retirement bout later today, and Rory McIlroy and Shane Lowry are well placed, heading into day two of the Memorial Tournament at Muirfield. And the weather, some sunny spells, the best of these across the east, however there will be scattered showers, especially further west. Highest temperatures of 12 to 16 degrees.
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11: In Dublin, Gill Street inbound is backed up from Sheriff Street Junction to Samuel Beckett Bridge. In Galway, Bishop O'Donnell Road eastbound is slow from Dean Roundabout to Rahoon Road Junction. Old Dublin Road inbound has a queue between Coast Road Junction and the Heritage Centre. And in Cork, there's congestion coming off the South Ring Road eastbound at Junction 3 Bishopstown with reports of a crash on Bandon Road roundabout. And now you're up to date on Ireland's Classic Hits Radio.
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1: With Bunratty Castle and Folk Park, Rome a mighty fortress, feast like royalty at their medieval banquets, and wander through charming cottages and streets brimming with old Irish tales. Bunrattycastle.ie.
2: Okay, we got some happy birthdays. Jonathan Byrne is 6 today.
3: Hey, Jonathan,
2: happy birthday, love.
3: Birthday.
2: From County Cork, St. Julian Infants.
3: Yeah, oh my God.
2: This is just every morning on the way to school.
3: Oh, hi, Jonathan.
2: Thank you, love. And also, if we could wish Alana Lyons a very happy 8th birthday today.
3: Yeah.
2: From your mum, your dad, your two sisters, and your baby brother.
3: Yes.
2: Jonathan and Alana, happy birthday. We are going to play the Minions for you during Beat the Presenters.
3: Yes, because it's also Kate's birthday.
2: Yeah.
3: And she's on the line.
2: Yeah, hi, Kate.
4: Hi.
2: Happy birthday for yesterday.
3: Oh, my God. It was your birthday.
2: We have a little surprise for you.
3: Yes.

0: tell us everything. Did you get nice prezzies?
1: Yeah.
0: Yeah? What did you get?
1: I got a keyboard.
0: A keyboard?
2: Wow.
1: Yeah.
0: Holy moly.
2: Jeez.
0: Are you gonna play it?
1: Yeah.
0: Good girl.
2: Well, you're not going to eat it.
0: Well, she might dance on it.
2: So, can you play piano, Kate?
1: Yeah.
2: Oh, wow.
0: Good girl. What kind of songs would you play?
1: Over the Rainbow.
0: Over the Rainbow, it's
2: good. Great song.
0: It's
2: good. Yeah. Hey, oh, that's very good.
0: The thing
2: about
0: the keyboard as well is when you're older, you can just stick it on your shoulder and bring it to a party.
1: I also got Lego.
0: Brilliant.
2: Yeah, we do
0: brilliant.
2: All love Lego.
0: Yeah, love Lego. Lego's never going to go out of fashion.
2: Lego, okay. Is it a particular Lego thing that you build?
1: It's from Wicked.
0: Oh, wow.
2: Good. Pretty cool. Good. That's good.
0: How is your teacher, Miss McGrath?
1: Good.
0: She's good, yeah? You're not getting any homework this week, are you? Because it's nearly breaking up for the summertime.
1: I still had to do homework.
0: What?
2: Oh, no.
0: What homework do you do then?
1: I just had to do my reading, tricky words, and sights and sounds.
2: Okay.
0: Reading, tricky words, and sounds. How are you getting on with those tricky words?
1: Good.
0: Yeah?
1: They're pretty easy.
2: Yeah, they're pretty easy once
0: they're not tricky anymore.
2: So give me one tricky word.
1: Maid.
2: Maeve.
0: Yeah, maid.
2: Oh, maid. Maid,
0: yes,
2: is a tricky word.
0: Tricky word.
2: Hey, did you go to London last week with your mum?
1: Yeah.
0: Well, did you like Wicked?
1: Yeah.
2: Oh,
0: was
2: wow.
0: It amazing?
2: Yeah.
1: I got to also see Buckingham Palace.
0: Oh.
2: Where the king lives.
0: Did you wave at King Charles?
1: No.
0: We
1: weren't allowed to see him.
0: Oh. Why? Oh.
2: He can be rude like that.
0: Why would you just come out and say hi to Kate?
2: Hi,
0: it's
2: Kate.
0: A big deal in our country.
2: Hello, Kate. You were 7. Hello.
0: Oh.
2: That's what he should have done.
0: I don't think he sounds like that.
2: Does he not?
0: Hello.
2: Hello, Kate.
0: Okay, Kate, love. Let's play Beat the Presenters. So, your job is to ask us a question. Our job is to try and work out the answer.
2: Mm-hmm.
0: Are you ready, love?
1: Yeah.
0: Yeah. Okay, let's do it.
1: What was Ireland's best place in the Junior Eurovision?
0: What was Ireland's best place in the Junior Eurovision?
2: Wow, you should know this.
0: I should know this. Adair Productions.
2: Yeah, you're
0: Brian
2: does
0: Living
2: that.
0: Living with
2: yeah.
0: Lucy.
2: Morning,
0: yes.
2: Brian. How are you?
0: Morning, Brian.
2: Oh, you haven't heard
0: oh,
2: from
0: no,
2: you.
0: Oh, no, this is awful.
2: He's a nice guy, though, isn't he?
0: He's a really nice guy.
2: Really
0: but
2: nice
0: let's
2: guy.
0: Just focus.
2: Oh, sorry. Okay.
0: Was it... You think it was third? You think it was possibly third, or you think it was third, or it is third? Okay.
2: All of the above.
0: Hit it.
2: Did we come in... Was our best position third?
1: No, it was fourth.
0: Close.
2: That's a great question.
1: In 2022.
2: Ah.
0: 2022, we came fourth.
2: And do you know the name of the singer?
1: Yeah. Sophie Lennon, and her song was called Solace.
2: Whoa.
0: Sophie Lennon. Do you know what? Kate, I know that song. I loved that song.
2: Did you?
0: Yep, you I remember saying it to the TV company.
2: Yeah.
0: Sophie, yeah, great singer.
2: Well done, what a great question.
0: Well done you. You have won a family pass to Bunratty Castle and Folk Park, and you're in with a chance of winning a €50 toy shop voucher.
2: That draw will take place in moments.
0: Yes, moments to come. Kate, it was lovely talking to you.
1: Bye.
0: Have a great day,
2: bye-bye.
0: Love. Bye.
2: See you, bye-bye.
1: Bye.
2: Oh,
0: okay.
2: Bye.
0: Would you like to play on Monday? 0871 880
2: And quick drum roll, because we have our draw now. So I have the piece of paper. And then this is the name of one of our brilliant friends from during the week.
0: Who is it?
2: Chloe!
0: Chloe!
2: Chloe was...
0: Congratulations,
2: Wednesday,
0: love.
2: I think. Chloe was on a Wednesday.
0: You've won a Toys R Us worth £50.
2: Fantastic. And it's always thanks to our friends at bunrattycastle.ie. Check them out.
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0: 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It is Colin Lucy in the morning. Good morning to you.
1: Good morning.
0: Any word on Bonnie Tyler?
1: What do you mean, as in, have I spoken to her recently?
0: She was induced into a coma in Portugal.
1: Oh, yeah, that's right, yeah.
0: Yeah, yeah. I don't know what's happened since. I haven't heard any word. Okay. Anyway, we wish you well, Bonnie. Here we go. It's
1: yes,
0: Ireland's
1: totally.
0: Classic Hits Radio. It's Colm and Lucy in the morning, and we're talking about summer jobs. Mm-hmm. I was... we're not going back into the jewellery shop. You were in a video store. I was also a grave digger. We don't need to go into that. And everyone is coming in with their jobs, what they did. Joanne has had a couple of summer jobs. Oh, hello.
2: Morning, guys. Joanne here in West Cork.
0: Hey,
2: love the show.
0: Thanks.
2: My summer jobs were... I had a few.
0: Oh.
2: First one, I think, was in the chipper.
0: Ah.
2: Which was cool because you'd get to see all the lads coming, not the lads, but the ones that were a little bit older than you, you know.
0: Mm.
2: The ones that were allowed to go out drink, you get to see them coming home from the pubs and hang out with them then. And
0: good girl.
2: The other job, the first one was in a pop-up shop selling t-shirts, I think, for Italian 90.
0: Oh, wow.
2: Or the USA one, whichever one that
0: 94.
2: One.
0: 94.
2: But yeah, selling t-shirts. It was good. It was good fun. Good days,
0: Rosie. Oh my God. Sorry, not Rosie, that was Joanne. This is Rosie.
3: Just a little story about my first part-time job. So back more than 20 years ago, you could be 14 or 15 working in local shops and stuff. So that was what I was doing. I was in a local shop, the corner store, like. And it was coming up to my 15th birthday. It was, I think it was a Friday night or a Saturday night. It would have been the busier times in the shop. I was working the weekends, and I decided instead of working, I wanted to go.

0: job?
1: Wasn't so much summer jobs, guys. We kind of had weekend jobs.
0: Yes.
1: That obviously ran into the summer. Then at summer, then you could do an extra little bit.
0: Right.
1: But we pumped petrol from the age of 12 or 14, pumped petrol into cars. And then I reckon when I was about 14 or 15, I was a lounge boy. Started off in Dublin city centre as a lounge boy, and then moved out around Walkerstown as a lounge boy.
0: Good man, Gary.
2: Good man, Gary.
0: I was a lounge boy at 15, but you had to be over 16 in those days, right? And an inspector would come in. I won't name the pub. Actually, I can because it's gone now. It's the Swiss Cottage. And word had come in, there's an inspector coming in. And all the guys that were underage, the barman,
2: would
0: hide us in the kitchen.
2: No.
0: Yeah, yeah. And then the inspector going around going, hello, young man, what age are you? I'm 19. All right. But the lads that looked really young, we hid in the kitchen.
2: Hide.
0: And then when the inspector went, we all came out again.
2: So what age were you?
0: I think I was 14.
2: You have a very, very dodgy past. I need to speak to Fran.
0: I worked in the Addison Lodge as well. And I used to actually open the place up when I was about 15, set the fire, and there was one old geezer that lived upstairs, right? And he would only let me pour him his Guinness, and I had no clue what I was doing.
2: Oh, dear.
0: Yeah. I know you want this column over there. He's the only one.
2: Well, interesting. He sounded like Prince King Charles as well.
0: Yes.
2: A lot of Charles going on today with you. You pick an accent, you stick with it for the week.
0: Just the day.
2: Yeah.
0: 087-188-0008.
2: Keep them coming.
0: Your summer job. It is Ireland's Classic Hits Radio.

0: Ireland's Classic Hits Radio. It is Colin and Lucy in the morning. Good morning. Okay, just before we get to 9 o'clock, because we have so many summer jobs coming up. So many people are starting summer jobs now, or some of our young friends. I don't think there's as many summer jobs as there used to be. You know, like, you can't really work in a bar anymore. You've got to be of a certain age. I mean, it's all
1: 16. It is 16, isn't it?
0: No, I think it's 18.
1: In a bar. What?
0: Oh, I think. Oh, God.
1: Well, no, lounge boy, lounge person.
0: No, but you can't. You can't. You have to be of the age that you can serve drink. So you have to be.
1: No, but lounge boys don't serve lounge people. Lounge kids. Lounge teenagers.
0: Lounge lizards.
1: They don't. They don't serve.
0: What do you think lounge boys do?
1: Collect glasses.
0: No, your lounge boys serve. I was a lounge boy. You go down and you take an order for Mrs. McNamara, who always loved vodka with mint in it. Ooh. And you'd bring her that down. You had to bring her, but now you can't. You have to be of an age. Like in a supermarket, they have some checkout saying you can't buy booze at this checkout because the checkout girl is too young. That's what that is.
1: I don't think that's true what you've just said, because Jack, my son Jack, is 16 and he was going to go around the pubs and offer his services.
0: Yeah, but he won't get his job because he's too young. It's over 18s now. In my day,
1: So where can he work?
0: 9 years of age, I was driving a tractor.
1: Stop this. Where can he work then?
0: In a chicken shop.
1: It's ridiculous.
0: Kathy worked in a chicken shop.
1: What?
2: Morning, Colin. Morning, Lucy. Happy Friday. Kathy here in Adair, County Limerick.
0: Kathy.
2: My first job was in a chicken shop.
0: See?
2: Brown's chicken, to be exact. Learned all the parts of the chicken. Breast, leg, thigh, wing, blah, blah, blah, blah, blah. We had a great time. The boys would flour the chicken and bread it, and then they'd stick it down our backs. There's a gizzards, there's a livers. We'd play hockey with the wings or the breast. Jesus. We had a great time. Learned a lot.
1: Yeah.
2: Yeah, right. The only thing I learned was the parts of a chicken. To this day, I cannot eat fried chicken. Have a great weekend. Bye.
1: I don't blame you. I don't blame you.
0: There you go. Gotta go to news.
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14: At 9 o'clock, good morning, I'm Brona Cox. The investigation into the death of Cathaoin Balogun in Dublin City has seen one person charged. A man in his 20s is due before the Criminal Courts of Justice today, charged with assault causing harm as part of the case. The 21-year-old student died after being stabbed in the early hours of Monday morning following a gig on Grafton Street. Vladimir Zelensky is calling for a face-to-face meeting with Vladimir Putin in a fresh attempt to end the war in Ukraine. In an open letter to the Russian president, Mr. Zelensky proposes talks in a neutral country and offered a full ceasefire while negotiations take place. The Kremlin says Mr. Putin will be briefed on the proposal, but the Russian leader insists Ukraine must make major concessions before any peace deal can be reached.
15: There is no need to stop hostilities to start the talks. No need. We did have talks already.
14: SIPTU has recommended its members working in the National Ambulance Service accept Labour Court proposals aimed at resolving ongoing pay disputes. Among the proposals put forward are pay increases for most clinical levels below advanced paramedic. Members of SIPTU and Unite engaged in a 24-hour strike last month as they argued pay had not reflected ongoing changes in their roles. Union members will now be balloted on the proposals before a decision is made to either accept or reject them. SIPTU ambulance organiser John McCamley says it's a significant step forward.
16: Following the industrial action, the Labour Court called in the parties to go through the issues in dispute. The Labour Court has now issued a recommendation, and within that recommendation we believe that we have achieved our goals from the start of the dispute. We have achieved recognition for our members.
14: In the UK, it's been revealed Andrew Mountbatten Windsor made money by subletting homes on the royal estate. A British National Audit Office report says the former Duke received an income from three cottages at a time when he was paying a peppercorn rent of his own. It also reveals the UK's king foots the bill for Andrew's daughter's homes. Sky's royal correspondent Laura Bundock says the report provides only limited transparency.
17: Andrew's subletting, we understand, was to staff and their families to pay for running costs, not make profits. But how much he charged is not disclosed.
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13: Live.
14: And a couple in Cork have been reunited with a missing wedding ring more than 40 years after it disappeared. The gold ring had originally been found by John A. Murphy's late father in Cove decades ago and had been sitting in a box until last week, according to the Irish Daily Star. The ring, engraved with the names Madeline and Pat and date November 26, 1997, was rediscovered during a house declutter and was reunited with its owners after he posted a photo of it on a local Facebook page. Sport is next.
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14: Starting with soccer, the Republic of Ireland play the first of their final two group games tonight as they chase automatic qualification for the 2027 World Cup. Carlo Ward's side welcome the Netherlands to Parky Cueve tonight and can move ahead of the Dutch in their group with a win. But the head coach admits that being without the suspended Emily Murphy and Denise O'Sullivan makes their task a little more difficult.
20: Denise and Murph are huge losses. They've been, you know, unbelievable this campaign. So what I would say is we've got a group that are really hungry and players that are ready to step up. And looking at today, you know, we looked at different people in those areas, and you know, they've given us real headaches. So whoever goes in there will do a job for sure.
14: Elsewhere, the men's team continued their Nations League preparations with a friendly against Canada overnight. Heimir Hallgrímsson is expected to name his starting 11, with several new faces included in the squad. In boxing, Croke Park is expected to be confirmed as the venue for Katie Taylor's retirement bout later today. A press conference is scheduled to take place at GAA headquarters this afternoon. And in golf, Rory McIlroy finished his opening round at the Memorial Tournament on 1-under after a round of 71, while Shane Lowry went one better on 2-under.
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14: In Dublin, Ranelagh Road northbound has a queue between Milltown Road Junction and the Triangle. In Galway, Tume Road southbound is congested from the Tumal Ditch to the Borna Drive. In Limerick, St Nessens Road southbound is slow from Ballykeith roundabout to St Paul's roundabout. And in Cork, the South City Link Road inbound is busy from the Boronmana Road Junction to the Quays.
21: Ireland's weather.
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14: Some sunny spells, the best of these across the east. However, there will be scattered showers, especially further west. Highest temperatures of 12 to 16 degrees. 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

0: in the morning. Good morning.
1: Good morning.
0: With DePauw and China in your hand. So we're talking about part-time jobs that you had during the summer.
1: Now, can we resolve what you said? Because you told a bit of a lie.
0: Well, okay. So I said that you have to be of a drinking age or a purchasing of alcohol age to be a lounge boy / lounge girl.
1: And I said, no, that's not the case.
0: You said nonsense. But then
1: you're not allowed to go behind the bar, so you clean glass. You take the glasses away.
0: But you can't bring a drink down to a girl.
1: Bring a drink down to a girl? Why are we getting so basic?
0: You can't serve.
1: No.
0: Alcohol.
1: No.
0: So you're a glass collector. It's not technically a lounge boy. Lounge boy, there's a lot of skill in being a lounge boy.
1: Stop being so ridiculous. And to all our younger friends listening, do you not mind this man? He's afraid to wear a ring.
0: Put a better ring on it.
1: Go for it.
0: Brian.
2: Hi, Colin, you're wrong there. My two kids are lounge kids.
1: There you are.
2: And they can be lounge boys from the age of 14.
1: There you go.
2: And they can serve alcohol. They're just not allowed behind the bar and pull the points. But they can take them off the barman and bring them out to the customers.
1: There you go.
2: And collect glasses, obviously.
1: Yes. Thank you. Finally. Thank you, Brian. Okay, Brian, start working with me.
0: So as a lounge boy, I would have had a float of about 50 quid. I would have been ordering drinks myself. I'd have a dodgy one in the toilets, if you know what I mean.
1: Oh.
0: Then, no drink.
1: Yeah, yeah.
0: Okay, sorry. Yeah. And then you'd bring the drinks out and get the tips and all that sort of stuff. So the latest, these people now, these lounge kids, are just, they're just bringing glasses out.
1: Can I just say something to you? You are going to sleep with one eye open, my friend. You're being very brave. Now Brian hates you. I hate you. His kids hate you.
0: The lounge kids.
1: The lounge kids hate you. All the lounge kids hate you.
0: The lounge kids.
1: That's the whole of Ireland. This is a national radio station. You've just lost a lot of friends.
0: There's lounge kids in the wishing well. My local. Oh.
1: Now your local hates you.
0: What a great job you guys are doing. Keep it up. Laura, what did you do?
3: Morning, Colm and Lucy.
1: Morning.
3: Just listening there about your summer jobs. Mm. And I had a couple. But just on the working in pubs and serving alcohol, I worked in a pub when I was 16. That was about 2008, maybe. Mm-hmm. I was allowed to take orders, but I had to bring the orders up to the bar staff. Mm. And then I would bring them back down. But I wasn't allowed to work behind the bar because I wasn't 18.
0: Right.
3: And I worked in Superquin, but I couldn't sell alcohol. I could work on the till, but somebody else had to come because I couldn't sell alcohol.
0: It's mad.
3: And I also had my first job when I was 10.
0: What?
3: Because all the teenagers in the village used to work in a garden centre. And when my older sister got a job, I said, hey, I want a job too. So I used to work there weekends and summers from when I was 10. Great fun. Unfortunately, no jobs for the younger people now.
0: No.
3: Love the show.
0: It's terrible, isn't it, that we don't allow 10-year-olds work in garden centres
1: anymore?
0: Good
1: woman. Yeah. Good woman. I love that. I think that's brilliant.
0: Yeah.
1: I'm constantly encouraging my children to get out and work.
0: Because
1: it's just a lovely feeling when you earn your own money.
0: I was 12.
1: Never too young to earn. Find a way.
0: I was 12 and I was driving a tour bus.
1: Oh, such a liar.
0: So on the way, Americans, they hadn't a clue. Oh, look at the small man. I'm a leprechaun. Yeah, I was 12.
1: Oh,
0: so
1: dear.
0: Stay with us on the way.
1: You really are going to get fired.
0: Stay with us on the way. We have the top 10 summer jobs that no longer exist.
1: Oh.
0: It's a really interesting one.
1: Yes.
0: Yeah.
1: Like a 10-year-old tour bus driver.
0: That's exactly it. Ireland's Classic Hits Radio.

0: Classic Hits Radio. It is Colm and Lucy in the morning. Good morning.
1: Good morning.
0: The drugs don't work. The verb.
1: That is a great song.
0: It is a great song. Yeah, Richard Ashcroft.
1: That brings me right back. What year is that released?
0: Oh, dear God. I'd say about 97, maybe 98. I remember playing it,
1: Brings me back.
0: Yeah, it brings me back. It brings me. So anyway, we're talking about summer jobs, and these are the top eight summer jobs that no longer exist. And if you've ever had one of these jobs, you can't anymore, for various reasons. And if you had one of these jobs, I will give you one of these, Lucy.
1: Thank you very much.
0: Were you ever a cinema usher?
1: No.
0: Oh, sorry.
1: Look, let me just make this very clear. I only had one job. I worked in a video shop for like 4 years.
0: I'm not going to bother with them with the sound effects. My mum was a cinema usher. She used to sell cigarettes.
1: Fran is like Leonardo DiCaprio in Catch Me If You Can.
0: Yeah, she was, did
1: Fran something. Just had so many jobs.
0: When she was a kid, apparently, cinema. And remember, they used to go around with a little tray and cigarette. Hey, you want a cigarette?
1: Fran was Italian.
0: She, for a while. Right. Not for very long.
1: No.
0: At number seven, gardening. Remember kids used to go door to door with a lawnmower?
1: My son did that.
0: He did, didn't he?
1: Yeah, he did, yeah.
0: How'd he get on?
1: Not great.
0: He only went to your door, didn't he?
1: No, that's not true.
0: He went down the driveway and back up.
1: But I'll tell you what my nephew's doing. It's a genius.
0: Okay.
1: Shout out to Harry. Well,
0: morning, Harry.
1: He's cleaning bins.
0: Bin cleaner?
1: He's power hosing. Yeah.
0: That's a good one.
1: Yeah, you get 15 quid.
0: Yeah.
1: And for your two bins, he sprays them down, cleans them. Because maybe, like, the state of the bottom of bins. Like, you know, your brown bin, your black bin.
0: So does he...
1: He cleans them.
0: Is he driving around? Like, he's not driving, is he?
1: No, he's walking around with
0: a power hose. On his back?
1: Yeah.
0: Man's a genius.
1: Like a Ghostbuster.
0: I'm just thinking
1: about
0: it.
1: Yeah, but I think it's a good idea if anyone's looking for work. I said to my son, he's like, I am not cleaning the bins. You will when you run out of cash, buddy.
0: You will, yeah. Just shut that down. Shut that down fast now. Everything.
1: He's my baby.
0: No, he's not your baby.
1: He's my baby.
0: The man almost has a moustache. And number six, lifeguarding at summer camps. They used to let kids do it, but now you can't. Now you have to be all responsible.
1: Oh, God, yeah, definitely.
0: Oh, yeah, true, actually. Yeah, sorry, you're right.
1: There's been some horrors.
0: At number five...
1: Oh, dear.
0: At number five, fruit pickers. Because of labour laws now, only adults can pick fruit.
1: Well, I picked mushrooms.
0: You did, didn't you?
1: But
0: well, was that for a job?
1: I was in my 20s.
0: Was that just you and the girls? Out at a golf club?
1: Out at a golf club?
0: Oh, that's where you get the best mushrooms.
1: Wait a second. First of all, I don't play golf.
0: You'll fix, whoa!
1: Oh, you think magic mushrooms? Like crazy stuff? No.
0: Hey, Kenners! Kenners, you've a beard! Woo!
1: This is why I don't do Fridays. Right there.
0: A coal shoveler at number four.
1: A coal shovel?
0: Yeah, a coal shoveler.
1: No.
0: Where you shovel coal?
1: From the 1900s. Oh. 60.
0: Yeah,
1: no,
0: okay.
1: No.
0: A milkman's assistant. Do you remember the lads used
1: That'd
0: to
1: be
0: hang
1: a nice gig.
0: Onto the, do you remember you see the lads hanging onto the back of the milk floats?
1: Yeah. Can't do that anymore.
0: Can't. So there isn't even milkmen anymore, is there?
1: There is.
0: Delivery?
1: There is, yep. I've seen them.
0: Really?
1: Yeah.
0: Jeez, I haven't seen any around at all. Paper boy, because nobody reads the papers anymore. Do you remember the lad would just throw the paper at you? Through,
1: yeah. They still do that in the States.
0: Yeah, but we don't really read papers anymore, so there's
1: we
0: no
1: We do
0: paper.
1: Read papers.
0: Ah, we don't.
1: We have to support the media.
0: Okay, we do read papers. And finally...
1: Yep. Don't say gravedigger. No!
0: Video store attendant.
1: No!
0: Yes, there's no video stores anymore.
1: Yeah, but the fact that was number one.
0: The fact that...
1: So loads of people did it.
0: And that's what you did.
1: That's what I did.
0: There you go.
1: Oh my God, I kind of feel... I feel like I've won something. You know that feeling? Because I'm such an underachiever. I feel like I've just won
0: you've
1: something.
0: Hit number one. First time ever you've hit number
1: one. First time
0: one.
1: Ever yeah, I've yeah. been a number one. Look at me. Look at my little face. I'm crying. Buying these contact lenses that took 2 hours to put in. I'm crying.
0: We gotta go.
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0: Okay, just gone 9:30. Let's go to the newsroom. Brona has an update.
16: Hi Colm, here's the main news headlines. The investigation into the death of Cathaoirleán Balagón in Dublin City has seen one person charged. SIP2 has recommended its members working in the National Ambulance Service accept Labour Court proposals aimed at resolving ongoing pay disputes. Vladimir Zelensky is calling for a face-to-face meeting with Vladimir Putin in a fresh attempt to end the war in Ukraine. And Taoiseach Micheál Martin is in Montenegro today for the EU Western Balkans summit. In sport, the Republic of Ireland play the first of their final two group games tonight as they chase automatic qualification for the 2027 World Cup. Croke Park is expected to be confirmed as the venue for Katie Taylor's retirement bout later today. And Rory McIlroy and Shane Lowry are well placed, heading into day 2 of the Memorial Tournament at Muirfield. And the weather, some sunny spells, the best of these across the east. However, there will be scattered showers, especially further west. Highest temperatures of 12 to 16 degrees.
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16: In Dublin, Leeson Street inbound is busy from the Grand Canal to St. Stephen's Green. Donnybrook Road northbound is busy from the Gartha Station to Marlborough Road Junction. In Galway, Newcastle Road southbound is backed up approaching the Quincentennial Bridge Junction. In Limerick, Athlunkard Street inbound is busy from Corbally Roundabout to Island Road Junction. And in Cork, West Douglas Street northbound is congested from Grange Road Junction to the South Ring Road. And now you're up to date on Ireland's Classic Hits Radio.
1: Thank you, Brona.
0: Okay.
1: Coming up, guys, do you know what I've spotted in the papers?
0: What have you spotted?
1: Prince Andrew. Well, formerly known as Prince Andrew. He's got a massive bruise on his cheek. I'm going to investigate why.
0: Okay.

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1: 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Perfect for a couple's retreat. See talbotcollection.ie.
2: So guys, in all the papers, Prince Andrew.
3: Just Andrew.
2: See, he's the king's, when you see King Charles' brother.
3: Yeah.
2: Anyway, Andrew.
3: Mountbatten.
2: Andrew Mountbatten. Being driven around yesterday, he's in the front seat of a car, of a Land Rover. He's obviously got one of his staff to drive him. Anyway, he's got a massive big bruise on his face.
3: And a big black eye as well.
2: Dare I say, it looks like he got into a fight.
3: Oh, God.
2: What do you think?
3: Surely we'd know if he got into a fight.
2: He's set to appear in court in July when he's expected to give evidence at a trial against a man who is alleged to have threatened him.
3: No.
2: So Andrew's got to stand up. This guy was threatening, abusive, and using insulting words, trying to harass Andrew, possibly feeling like the rest of us.
3: Yeah. Go on, I hope you win the case.
2: And Andrew is now going to stand up and say his piece.
3: The bruise looks like
2: while you're up there, Andrew,
3: yeah,
2: stick your hand on that Bible for a second, buddy.
3: The bruise looks like a somebody punch that fell down the stairs.
2: Oh, you think
3: after
2: so?
3: After a few squiffies. Yeah.
2: Oh, I think it looks like someone boxed him in the face.
3: Okay. No, I think it's like down the stairs.
2: Wow.
3: Maybe he's pushed. He's what, sorry?
2: He's pushed.
3: Yeah, pushed.
2: Was it you?
3: No, it wasn't me, obviously.
2: Susan Sarandon, I love her.
3: Mm-hmm.
2: She says she'll always be known for Thelma and Louise and the Rocky Horror Picture Show.
3: Yes.
2: Because she's only just been reminded, as have I, that the anniversary for Thelma and Louise is coming up. This is what she says.
4: This is the 35th anniversary of Thelma and Louise this year.
5: Yes, that's amazing. And I think the Rocky Horror Show is even more. It's so funny to have that as my, what I'll be remembered for is Rocky Horror Show.
2: 1975, Rocky Horror Picture Show.
3: 1975?
2: Yep.
3: Wow, and what year was Thelma and Hoodley Doodley?
2: Thelma.
3: Thelma and Louise.
2: Do you call her Thelma and Louise?
6: What year was Thelma and Louise at it?
2: Well, it would have been in the 90s if it's nearly 35 years.
6: She's 79 now.
2: She's beautiful. I love Susan Sarandon. Call her Susan.
3: Sarandon, because I call her by the right name.
2: Okay, good. More Celebrity Loose, guys, Monday morning.
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2: Okay, €29,000. What did Lucy Kennedy say to Colm Hayes? Everyone wants to know.
3: Everybody wants to know.
2: But not everybody gets a chance to guess. Just you, Mary.
4: Oh, good morning.
2: Good morning.
3: Good
2: How's
3: morning,
2: it going?
3: Mary.
4: Great.
2: Good.
4: Absolutely. I'm so confident.
2: Oh.
3: Fight and
2: Mary.
3: Talk. Fight and talk.
4: I'm very confident I'm going to hear.
3: No,
2: Mary. Let's not be
3: Come
2: negative.
3: Come on, Mary. 29,000, Mary. We have it here in a bag ready for you.
4: Oh, good.
2: Yeah. Yes.
3: Okay.
4: Okay, then.
2: Let's do it, Mary.
4: How many times have you looked at Glee?
2: Glee or me?
4: Glee.
3: The TV
2: Glee,
3: show.
2: Because you love
3: Yeah,
2: Glee.
3: I was a big fan of Glee. Here, let's put it in and see if it works.
2: How many times you at...
1: The answer is two.
3: Mary, sadly, I've probably watched...
4: I told you I was confident.
2: Yeah.
4: I'll go get the...
2: Oh, Mary.
3: Here's another one.

0: many times. You at...
1: The answer is two.
2: Brian, all I will say is that there's eight words and you've put in nine.
3: Oh,
0: how? Okay. How do you put in nine? How many times
2: that
0: did
2: paper?
0: You
3: no,
0: look
3: I didn't say that. How many times you look at... Yeah,
0: papers.
2: Yeah, there's no point trying to lie, Brian. We heard
0: you. Brian is not lying.
2: He's trying to diddle us, if you know what I mean.
0: No, he's not. And no, he isn't. Brian, lovely talking to you. Unfortunately, it's not that.
2: Okay, and just for every two things. One, it's eight bloody words.
0: Whoa, take it easy,
2: please. Sorry, you know you're right. And two, go over to the website. All of the guesses are there. All the wrong guesses are there. So you don't have to embarrass yourself
0: Stop
2: in front of
0: now.
2: Us.
0: And
2: seasoned
0: three.
2: Broadcaster. Sorry, yeah.
0: Three, you get another chance with Trina and then Damien. What did Lucy Kennedy say to Colm Hayes?
2: Okay.
0: Boys, the professional here.
2: Always. It's 7 months away from 8 o'clock. Eight? Ten? Sorry.
0: Oh, thank God. I was thinking this is a long shift.
2: Groundhog Day.
0: Phew.
2: Ireland's Classic Hits Radio.

0: Oh, Ireland's classic hits radio. It is Galway Lucy in the morning. Good morning to you.
1: Good morning.
0: It is a great song. Tony Braxton, where is she now?
1: Where is she now?
0: That's what I just asked you. Where is she now? Nobody knows.
1: Oh, she as in is she?
0: She went missing.
1: What?
0: Yeah, she went missing.
1: No promise.
0: Well,
1: this is serious.
0: Well, yeah.
1: Tony Braxton's missing, like a missing person.
0: Where's Braxton is one of the biggest podcasts.

0: the moment that's running in the States.
1: You swear on our friendship.
0: She was doing a residency in Las Vegas and she didn't turn up. Is about to...
1: No, you swear on our friendship.
0: 6 weeks ago, and then they went, where's Braxton?
1: Hey,
0: so now, yeah.
1: You know who's watching you.
0: Holy God.
1: Yeah. Is there a podcast called...
0: Oh, she's touring at the moment. Sorry, I made that up.
1: Oh, for God's sake. I was about to Google Finding Braxton.
0: She's touring with Boys to Men. Oh, I know a great gag about that, but I can't do it.
1: Don't.
0: No, I can't.
1: No, don't. Just don't even think about it ever again.
0: No, you know the one, don't
1: you? No, I don't want to ever talk to you.
0: Okay, just before we go, do you know the gag, Jeremy?
1: Stop it.
0: Yeah,
1: stop.
0: Okay. Just before we go...
1: Don't talk about things you can't eat. My granny always used to say that. What are you doing? Check out Aunt Doyle over there. How many pieces of paper do you need?
0: What did your granny say?
1: Never talk about things you can't eat.
0: See, that means you can't talk about a horse. Oh, I suppose you can eat a horse.
1: No.
0: Okay, just before we go, best luck to the Irish ladies soccer team tonight.
1: Oh, good luck, ladies.
0: Women are up and out and take them on. They're up against the Netherlands tonight, 7:30, Pádraigcleave down in Cork. Big qualifying game for the next World Cup. Best of luck, okay?
1: Yeah, good luck, guys.
0: Okay, so we will see you Monday. Train is on the way.
1: Bye-bye.
0: Bye-bye.
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12: At 10 o'clock, good morning, I'm Brona Cox. The investigation into the death of Cathaoirleán Balogun in Dublin City has seen one person charged. A man in his 20s is due before the Criminal Courts of Justice today, charged with assault causing harm as part of the case. The 21-year-old student died after being stabbed in the early hours of Monday morning following a gig on Grafton Street. SIP2 has recommended its members working in the National Ambulance Service accept Labour Court proposals aimed at resolving ongoing pay disputes. Among the proposals put forward are pay increases for most clinical levels below advanced paramedic. Members of SIP2 and Unite engaged in a 24-hour strike last month as they argued pay had not reflected ongoing changes in their roles. Union members will now be balloted on the proposals before a decision is made to accept or reject them. SIP2 ambulance organiser John McCamley says it's a significant step forward.
13: Following the industrial action, the Labour Court called in the parties to go through the issues in dispute. The Labour Court has now issued a recommendation, and within that recommendation, we believe that we have achieved our goals from the start of the dispute. We have achieved recognition for our members.
12: Vladimir Zelensky is calling for a face-to-face meeting with Russian President Vladimir Putin. In an open letter, the Ukrainian leader offered talks in a neutral country. He also claimed Russian military losses had become unsustainable, with President Putin lacking the political capital to maintain support. However, Sky's Moscow correspondent Ivor Bennett says the Russian leader remained defiant at a press event last night.
14: And he insisted that Russia would defeat Ukraine on the battlefield if necessary. So no admission that things aren't going to plan. No suggestion of him deviating from Russia's core demand of complete control of the Donbass. And I thought that tone, that language, that message was surprising, because Vladimir Putin is under pressure.
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9: Live.
12: And Emily Blunt says working with Steven Spielberg on his new science fiction film Disclosure Day was a dream come true. The actress, who plays a meteorologist in the movie, was speaking at the film's premiere in the UK last night. Disclosure Day, which also stars Josh O'Connor and Colin Firth, will be released in cinemas next week. Sport is next.
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12: Starting with soccer, the Republic of Ireland play the first of their final two group games tonight as they chase automatic qualification for the 2027 World Cup. Carlo Ward's side welcome the Netherlands to Parkeiquive tonight and can move ahead of the Dutch in their group with a win. But the head coach admits that being without the suspended Emily Murphy and Denise O'Sullivan makes their task a little more difficult.
17: Denise and Murph are huge losses. They've been, you know, unbelievable this campaign, so... What I would say is we've got a group that are really hungry and players that are ready to step up. And looking at today, you know, we looked at different people in those areas, and, you know, they've given us real headaches. So whoever goes in there will do a job for sure.
12: Elsewhere, the men's team continue their Nations League preparations with a friendly against Canada tonight. Hamir Hallgrimsson is expected to name his starting 11, with several new faces included in the squad. In boxing, Croke Park is expected to be confirmed as the venue for Katie Taylor's retirement bout later today. A press conference is scheduled to take place at GAA headquarters this afternoon.
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12: Some sunny spells, the best of these across the east. However, there will be scattered showers, especially further west. Highest temperatures of 12 to 16 degrees. 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

Ireland's classic hit radio. It is the home of the 80s and 90s. Happy Friday to you. How are you? It's Trina Mara. There's some Tom Petty Free Fall. And just as Colm and Lucy were leaving the studio, I was saying to them how we are considering going on holidays with a 10kg bag. And I just wondered if it was possible, because I'm doubting myself now, because I'm saying, you know, by the time I bring the hairdryer and all. And Colm looked at me like I had two heads. And he was like, a hairdryer? Why would you be bringing a hairdryer with you on holidays? Should they have the ones in the room? I'm not going to say any more. I would just like the ladies who are listening today to react on voice note, please. 087-188-0008. Yeah, if you know, you know. It's Ireland's Classic Hits Radio.

0: Radio, it is the home of the 80s and 90s. I mentioned to Colm Hayes there how I was thinking about doing just a 10kg bag going on holidays, but a little bit concerned because obviously the hairdryer would have to come. And he's looking at me going, why on earth would you be bringing your hairdryer away? Should they have the hairdryers in the hotel? All I had to say is, ladies, please react. If you know, you know.
1: Yeah, I went away in February with a 10kg, but just on my own. Bit of a nightmare. Had to leave lots of stuff behind. But if you're going with your hubby and he has his little backpack for the plane, that's where I put my heavy stuff. So yeah, use his like allowance, because my husband just rocks up himself with his passport. That's it. And also, did you watch The Burrows on Netflix? Ooh. Thanks, Trina. Bye.
0: I didn't. So this is the reason why you need to bring your hairdryer.
2: A lot of those hair dryers, you might as well just have someone standing there blowing on your hair. Yeah. No joke.
0: I'm telling you now, it would take me the full week to get the hair dry. Another one here.
3: Good morning, Trina. Well, fair play if you can actually get away with a 10 kilo bag, Trina. I would for probably 4 or 5 days with the girls or whatever, but not for a family holiday. But yeah, totally agree. Always bring my hair dryer and my straighteners. Wouldn't go without them. Always bring them with me. Those hair dryers in the hotel room are brutal. Absolutely brutal. Mm-hmm. They're all right for the lads maybe, but they certainly wouldn't be good for doing the girls' hair. So agree with you on that one. Thanks, Martina.
0: Do you know, I wonder who the manufacturers are actually, those hotel hair dryers. Like, they're absolutely brutal. How do they even get away with selling them?
4: Jesus, Trina. If it was only the hair dryer, the tongs have to go. The GHD has to go. Yeah. The hair dryer has to go. It's unreal.
5: Morning, Trina. Yes, hair dryer, electric rollers. I even bring a fan with me. And my husband knows not to say a word.
0: I know.
5: Love your show.
0: There's going to be words said definitely when I try and stick in the hair dryer.
6: Hiya, Trina. 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
0: A travel iron. Ah, no, stop.
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A lot of support for me today. Thank you very much. In bringing the hairdryer on holidays, despite the fact we're trying to keep it a very, very, very small light bag. Val says, I'm with you on this one, Trina. The hairdryer has to come on holidays. Some of those hotel hairdryers are so weak, you'd be quicker standing out in the sun and letting nature do the job. And you know, I wouldn't mind letting nature do the job out in the sun, but my hair just goes wild. You know, like Monica and Friends when they go to Vegas and the humidity. That is exactly when my hair ends up like, so I can't even do that. Maybe I'll just go around with the hair scraped back and just in a bun or something for the whole time. Could be an idea. Might not even bring any makeup. Yeah. Here's Pink on Ireland's Classic Hits Radio.

0: Ireland's Classic Hits Radio. It is the home of the 80s and 90s. Well, we do a bit of a whip round because the world's richest cat has been disinherited in Karl Lagerfeld's will. I'll tell you more about that a little bit later on. It's an astonishing story. The cat is about to turn 15 and the 290 million estate is no longer going to be his. Shocking.
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0: Taylor Swift has a new original song on the soundtrack for Toy Story 5. It was written especially for the movie by Disney and Pixar. It's called I Knew It, I Knew You. Taylor said, writing this song felt like a musical departure and coming home at the same time. Creating something for Jessie was a new challenge and also felt like second nature all at once. Being a Toy Story kid from the age of 5 until now is an adventure I plan to be on to infinity and beyond.
10: The song I Knew It, I Knew You came about because I was lucky enough to get to see a version of Toy Story 5, which I absolutely fell in love with the film and immediately really identified with the characters, namely Jessie. And I wanted to write a song from her perspective. The song came to me so quickly that it was written and I had a rough version of it recorded by the end of that exact day that I had seen the movie. So I was inspired immediately by it and I really hope you like it. It's called I Knew It, I Knew You.

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2: 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It is the home of the 80s and 90s. Blur, Country House from 1995. Do you remember the whole battle? Who would get the number one? Would it be Oasis? We'll roll with it. Or Blur with Country House? 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
15: At 11 o'clock, good morning, I'm Brona Cox. Members of SIPTU will be balloted on proposals from the Labour Court aimed at ending a dispute between paramedics and the HSE. Among the proposals put forward are pay increases for most clinical levels below advanced paramedic. Members of SIPTU and Unite engaged in 24-hour strikes last month. SIPTU ambulance organiser John McAmley says the union will be recommending that members accept proposals.
16: In relation to pay justice, we've achieved our goal in not having additional changes in terms of additional employment, which would undercut any pay rises, and we secured other aspects that we had looked for the last couple of years.
15: Vladimir Zelensky is calling for a face-to-face meeting with Russian President Vladimir Putin. In an open letter with the Ukrainian leader, offered talks in a neutral country. He also claimed Russian military losses had become unsustainable, with President Putin lacking the political capacity to maintain support. However, Sky's Moscow correspondent Ivor Bennett says the Russian leader remained defiant at a press event last night.
17: And he insisted that Russia would defeat Ukraine on the battlefield if necessary. So no admission that things aren't going to plan. No suggestion of him deviating from Russia's core demand of complete control of the Donbass. And I thought that tone, that language, that message was surprising because Vladimir Putin is under pressure.
15: In the UK, it's emerged Andrew Mountbatten Windsor earned money by subletting properties at Windsor to staff while himself paying a peppercorn rent or nominal payment. The public spending watchdogs revealed the details in a new report, although it's not known how much the former Duke made. Royal commentator Jenny Bond says it shines a light on the Crown's finances.
18: Beatrice and usually not working members of the royal family, but live in parts of two royal palaces, apparently rent-free as well. Now, that money is paid by the king, but this reopens and reignites the whole debate about what really is private money and public money.
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3: Live.
15: And an official Global Beatles Day has been announced. Set to take place on June 25th, the day will celebrate all things Fab Four. The day was chosen as it was the same day in 1967 when the band did their first international live TV broadcast of All You Need Is Love from Abbey Road. Sport is next.
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15: Starting with rugby, the IRFU have confirmed that Andy Farrell will continue as Ireland head coach beyond next year's Rugby World Cup. The 51-year-old has signed a contract extension running until the 2031 edition of the tournament. Farrell had been linked with a move to English club Saracens as their new director of rugby. In soccer, the Republic of Ireland can move one step closer to qualification for the 2027 World Cup in Brazil. Carlo Ward's side are 2 points behind group leaders the Netherlands, ahead of facing the Dutch at Parkiquive. Kickoff in Cork is at 7:30. Elsewhere, the men's team continue their Nations League preparations with a friendly against Canada overnight. Hamir Hallgrimsson is expected to name his starting 11, with several new faces included in the squad. In boxing, Croke Park is expected to be confirmed as the venue for Katie Taylor's retirement bout later today. A press conference is scheduled to take place at GAA headquarters this afternoon. And in racing, there's action in Clonmel and Ferryhouse this evening. The first race in Tipperary goes to post from 20 to 6, while there's an earlier start time of 5 to 5 in Meath.
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15: Some sunny spells, the best of these across the east. However, there will be scattered showers, especially further west. Highest temperatures of 12 to 16 degrees. 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

0: is Classic Hits Radio. It is the home of the 80s and 90s. It's Trina Mara. Before the news, I played Blur, Country House. And it's still a debate that we have in the office. What was a better song? Was it Oasis Roll With It or Blur Country House? They were the two songs that were battling it out for that number one back in the 90s.
1: Yeah. Which one do you prefer? Oasis or Blur?
2: Blur.
1: What?
2: Oasis. I mean Oasis.
0: Okay, so what I've decided to do, I've decided to pull the intro of both songs, and based on the intro alone, we're going to give you 13 seconds of each. Tell me what song wins it for you. Is it Oasis Roll With It? Okay, just based on the intro. Or is it Blur?

0: Radio, it is the home of the 80s and 90s. Well, that is interesting. I played you the intro of Oasis, Roll With It, and Blur, Country House, to find out what you think was a better song based on the intro alone. Of course, there was the battle of the two Britpop bands back in 1995 to see who would get the number one. I'm surprised what's coming out. Although I shouldn't be surprised. Blur have 100% come out on top for us today.
1: Definitely Blur.
0: Yeah, 2/3 of the vote going to Blur, and Blur were the ones who had the number one back in 95. They beat Oasis by about 60,000 single sales. Back to the Future coming up next.
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0: Jeremy Clarkson has broken down in tears in an emotional episode of Clarkson's Farm. He's back again for the 5th series of Life on Diddley Squat Farm, with the first 4 episodes released on Prime Video on Wednesday.
11: Look, there's an actual piglet.
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13: After a quick nap, we came back to see how everything was going.
11: 10 piggies.
14: Okay. Jeremy, there's one here not moving. Just have a look down here.
11: Oh, no.
14: Are they okay?
15: Where's the mother? Is she okay?
11: She's still alive.
15: We're losing a lot of piglets.
13: We took the sickly piglet into our kitchen to look after it there.
11: She's really not well. I just find that heartbreaking. Oh, I can't do this. I can't have pigs anymore, honestly. I'd like them too much.
13: Unbelievably, the torment wasn't over, because we then had to turn our attention to Baroness now that every single one of her piglets had died.
11: Is she suffering now?
16: Any animal that's not eating is not in a good state.
14: She's so unsteady on her feet, isn't she?
16: if you don't make the decision now, I have a feeling that we'll be in this position in another week's time with her collapsed down the bottom of there.
13: If she's not going to get better and she's suffering, it's Dignitas time.
16: So I can do it now, if you would like. Sorry.
15: I don't want her to be unhappy, and I don't want her to be in pain, and I don't want her to get sicker.
13: Oh.
0: And Niall Horan's new album, Dinner Party, is out today. He plays four nights at Dublin's Three Arena between the 9th and the 13th of November. The first track on the album is called Tastes So Good.

0: Niall Horan's Dinner Party album out today. 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
3: You guys have to go. 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
0: Actually, anybody remember the other TV show that Leonard, well, the character, the actor who played Leonard, what was the other big show that he was in? Let us know on voice note, 087-188-000-a-year. And what was the year? Oh my God, I've got to sleep. It's Ireland's Classic Hits Radio.

0: Ireland's Classic Hits Radio in the middle of Back to the Future. It was the year we got the Big Bang Theory for the first time. And I was saying, does anyone remember the show that Leonard was in? Loads of people messaging in. He was in Roseanne. Yeah, he was. Was it Darlene's boyfriend or Becky's boyfriend? I think it was Darlene's boyfriend. This is also the year we got the Simpsons
1: spider
0: movie.
1: Spider Pig does whatever a spider pig does. Can he swing from a web? No, we can't. He's a pig. Look out, he is a spider pig.
0: Do you remember everyone was going around singing that? What was the year? It's Back to the Future on Ireland's Classic Hits Radio.

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2: 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It was when we got The Big Bang Theory on telly and The Simpsons movie. It was 2007. And I still remember that song, Take That Shine, from 2007, because my niece was two at the time. And every time you'd have her in the back of the car, that would come on the radio and she would be giving it socks. Absolutely loved it. And now she's 21. Guys, The Cranberries coming up next on Ireland's Classic Hits Radio.
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0: Ireland's Classic Hits Radio, the home of the 80s and 90s. Mick isn't happy with the result of our poll to see who had the better song intro. Was it Oasis with Roll With It, or was it Blur with Country House?
1: Trina, Mick the Taxi Man. No. Blur, no. Oasis all the way. Come here. I know they had the number one, but come here and I tell you right. We're going to tell you this and I tell you this no more. Would Blur fill Crow Park? Me don't think so. Oasis all the way.
0: Oh, he's raging with me. They were the results. Sorry, Mick. She played the-

0: 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Comedian Alan Davies is going to be here. You might know him as well as an actor on Jonathan Creek, or maybe you know him from QI. He's coming up, and we've got the amazing 80s at midday on Ireland's Classic Hits Radio.
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8: At 12 o'clock, good afternoon, I'm Brona Cox. The remains of an additional 8 infants have been recovered at the site of the former mother and baby home in Tuam. They were all buried in coffins. It brings the total number of infant remains recovered from the site in County Galway to 77. An update on the forensic excavation has been issued by the Office of the Director of Authorised Intervention. Members of SIP2 will be balloted on proposals from the Labour Court aimed at ending a dispute between paramedics and the HSE. Among the proposals put forward are pay increases for most clinical levels below advanced paramedic. Members of SIP2 and Unite engaged in a 24-hour strike last month. SIP2 ambulance organiser John McCamley says the union will be recommending that members accept proposals.
9: In relation to pay justice, we've achieved our goal in not having additional changes in terms of additional employment, which was undercut any pay rises, and we secured other aspects that we had looked for the last couple of years.
8: Vladimir Putin has reportedly been briefed on a letter from the Ukrainian president calling for a face-to-face meeting. Vladimir Zelensky's letter also taunted Moscow, citing what he calls more and more negative consequences for Russia as a result of the war. A spokesperson for the Kremlin has told the TASS news agency Mr. Putin will likely comment on it during a speech at the St. Petersburg International Economic Forum today. Sky's Ivor Bennett says the Russian leader doesn't appear to be affected by the letter.
10: Putin's comments last night felt like a warning to everyone to get on board Team Russia, get on board Team Putin, and I think it'll be more today. Certainly no sign of him being rattled by Ukraine's attacks and President Zelensky's taunts.
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7: Live.
8: And almost half of people admit to being an overpacker when they go on holidays, but still forget essential items. 28% forget their charger, while 1 in 5 don't pack sun cream and all the toiletries they need. The survey by Halfords also finds 1 in 10 admit to forgetting to pack medication, swimwear, contact lenses, or sunglasses. Sport is next.
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8: Starting with rugby, the IRFU have confirmed that Andy Farrell will continue as Ireland head coach beyond next year's Rugby World Cup. The 51-year-old has signed a contract extension running until the 2031 edition of the tournament. Farrell had been linked with a move to English club Saracens as their new director of rugby. In soccer, the Republic of Ireland can move one step closer to qualification for the 2027 World Cup in Brazil. Carlo Ward's side are 2 points behind group leaders the Netherlands, ahead of facing the Dutch at Parkiquev. Kickoff in Cork is at 7:30. Elsewhere, the men's team continue their Nations League preparations with a friendly against Canada overnight. Hamir Hallgrimsson is expected to name his starting 11, with several new faces included in the squad. And in racing, there's action in Clonmel and Ferry House this evening. The first race in Tipperary goes to post from 20 to 6, while there's an earlier start time of 5 to 5 in Meath.
12: Ireland's weather.
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8: Some sunny spells, the best of these across the east. However, there will be scattered showers, especially further west. Highest temperatures of 12 to 16 degrees. 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
14: Sure, we'll get straight into it today. 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Mr. Philip Collins on Ireland's Classic Hits Radio.

song would just put you in good form. Bill Medley, Jennifer Warnes, I've had the time of my life on Ireland's Classic Hits Radio. It is the amazing 80s at midday. Here's some Paul Young, Love of the Common People.

0: Ireland's Classic Hits Radio, wrapping up the amazing 80s at midday with Duran Duran and Rio, their second studio album. That was really the breakthrough album for them, wasn't it? What an incredible one. Now, I mentioned how Alan Davies, the comedian, is going to be coming up on the show. Many people will know him as Jonathan Creek as well, or also from QI. So that's coming up. Looking forward to chatting to him. Queen on the way next to you on Ireland's Classic Hits Radio.
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12: Hey, Lucy, is it you? 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
0: Taylor Swift has a new original song on the soundtrack for Toy Story 5. It was written especially for the movie by Disney and Pixar. It's called I Knew It, I Knew You. Taylor said, writing this song felt like a musical departure and coming home at the same time. Creating something for Jesse was a new challenge and also felt like second nature all at once. Being a Toy Story kid from the age of 5 until now is an adventure I plan to be on to infinity and beyond.
14: The song I Knew It, I Knew You came about because I was lucky enough to get to see a version of Toy Story 5, which I absolutely fell in love with the film and immediately really identified with the characters, namely Jessie. And I wanted to write a song from her perspective. The song came to me so quickly that it was written, and I had a rough version of it recorded by the end of that exact day that I had seen the movie. So I was inspired immediately by it, and I really hope you like it. It's called I Knew It, I Knew You.

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Ireland's Classic Hits Radio. It is the home of the 80s and 90s. A lot of people interested in Alan Davies. He's going to be on very, very soon. You probably watched him in Jonathan Creek, or maybe you watch him on QI. He's doing a stand-up show in Ireland really soon, so we'll tell you all about that. Here's Bruno Mars, Marry You, on Ireland's Classic Hits Radio.

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0: Ireland's Classic Hit Radio. Delighted to have Alan Davies with us on the show today. How are you doing, Alan?
1: I'm very good. Thank you for having me.
0: You're very welcome. We had a pal of yours on the show the other day, Laura Smith, and she was saying you're a great guy to get on, but she was telling me a funny story about shows that you did on stage where there was a Matilda set. Do you remember that?
1: I do remember it very well, yeah. It was brilliant. I loved having the Matilda, all the set, and more than the set, the show Matilda, you know, it's, because it's all the school kids, so... Backstage, the props and the costumes were hilarious. There'd be 20 scooters, the 20 little blazers, and the temptation to put everything on and come out. They've got the swings and the playground and everything. I just had to get the microphone and concentrate on my act.
0: So you were doing this show, and it was kind of in between the run of Matilda in the same theatre. So all the stuff was still there.
1: Yes, that's it. On a Monday night, they don't have a show. So it's at the Cambridge Theatre in London. So for a Monday night, you can hire it basically, and you get to do your show in London's glittering West End,
0: yeah.
1: Which is, you might think, oh, well, surely you've done that before, but it doesn't come around very often. You know, it's a beautiful theatre like that, and all my crowd in instead.
0: Yeah. Yeah.
1: It was great. And yes, Laura went on and opened for me. She's brilliant.
0: Oh, she's so funny. She was saying how tempted you all were to sing songs from Matilda on the day. But yeah, I can just picture you, Alan, in the Matilda plaits and everything. Lovely.
1: Yeah.
0: Fantastic.
1: I'll be Mrs. Crunchbull.
0: Miss Ugly Man. Swinging the children around by the pigtails. Yeah.
1: Look,
0: we are talking, I guess, about middle age. And I did have to laugh one of the lines about how you spend more time in the pharmacy than the gym. I literally spend...
1: That's basically the byline for the tour,
0: I
1: yeah.
0: I spent all my money in the pharmacy. I was there only there again yesterday. I'm sure the girl must be like, here she comes again. Like, what is going on?
1: Yeah, well, it's the repeat prescriptions take up a lot of the time. But it's something to do. I've just turned 60, so I find that for a comedian, as in terms of being a performer and knowing how to do it and how to work material and how to... be open and honest and truthful and funny, you know, all of these things point to this point, age 60. You get better as you get older, but physically you think, oh, we've got to get from where to Cork? We've got to go Howley? You just want to be able to shut your eyes and appear at the next venue, because trudging around backstage. When it's time for me to go on, they go, okay, it used to be a 5-minute call, now it's a 10-minute call at least. No, people outside the dressing room thinking, God knows what's going on in there. And usually the truth is I'm trying to wake myself up.
0: Yeah. And Alan, I'm sure
1: yet another nap.
0: I'm sure now you're also wearing the sensible shoes to make sure that there's comfort involved when you're on stage. Fashion can forget about it.
1: I've always liked a soft soul.
0: What do we like?
1: Always.
0: Yeah, no, I did think of you when I was in the pharmacy stocking up once again, and the girl was looking at me going, weren't you in like 2 days ago? Yes, I was, and I'll be back probably in another 2 days. So this show that's coming to, I know you're doing Belfast, but you're doing Cork's Opera House on the 12th of October and then the Three Olympia in Dublin on the 14th of October. Will you be able for the travel? Will you be okay, Alan?
1: Well, whose plan was it to go Cork, then Belfast, then Dublin? I mean, this is the sort of thing that drives you mad. We've got to go past Dublin about several hundred miles in the wrong direction, you know.
0: Yeah.
1: But I'm very much looking forward to it. I was in Ireland recently in Galway for a literary festival talking about my book, so that was nice. And now I'm back again in these beautiful theatres. I mean, the Opera House in Cork's just lovely, you know. So I'm loving it. I'm loving doing stand-up again. I haven't done a tour for 10 years. I've been doing gigs and keeping my hand in, but I haven't put together a show for that long. And this show's a more personal show, a more kind of complete show. So there are parts of my life which I've now written about in memoirs, but which I haven't talked about on stage. And I'm more able to weave this stuff in and give a more sort of complete picture of myself and what I think and feel about things. And I think it's the funniest show that I've done. It's also the most complete version of myself, and I think it's taken me until this late in my career after doing stand-up.
0: Okay, Alan Davies is with us, comedian, and I'm sure you know Alan well from QI and also from Jonathan Creek. More still to come on Ireland's Classic Hits Radio.

0: Classic Hits Radio. It is the home of the 80s and 90s. You too. I still haven't found what I'm looking for. It's Trina here. We're here with the Tile Hub. Life's complicated enough. Your bathroom renovation shouldn't be. Your dream bathroom is a click away at thetilehub.ie. Now, we've got music on the way from Heart. More with Alan Davies. Enjoying having him on the show. And you could win 29 grand on What Did Lucy Kennedy Say to Colm Hayes? It's Ireland's Classic Hits Radio.
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3: 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I'm just back from Galway. I stayed at Knox Hotel.
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7: At 1 o'clock, good afternoon. I'm Ruby McManus. Here's your latest headlines. The remains of an additional 8 infants have been recovered at the site of the former mother and baby home in Tuam. Cork and Waterford have been issued status yellow weather warnings for rain. New figures are highlighting the government's increasing reliance on revenue from big tech and pharmaceutical companies. Travel bans are to be imposed on 2 Israeli ministers by the Justice Minister. And an official global Beatles Day has been announced. Sport is next.
8: Some things we look back on with rose-tinted glasses. Dog face filters on every snap. A mannequin challenge takeover. Skinny jeans tighter than a cabin man. 2016 trends aren't all worth reliving. But this one is. The KFC Supercharger sub is back after 10 years. Succulent and spicy, this is one trend you won't regret reindulging in. Available until June 14th. Full T's and C's at kfc.ie.
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9: With Supermax. 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A tasty finish.
7: Starting with rugby, the IRFU have confirmed that Andy Farrell will continue as Ireland head coach beyond next year's Rugby World Cup. The 51-year-old has signed a contract extension running until the 2031 edition of the tournament. In soccer, the Republic of Ireland can move one step closer to qualification for the 2027 World Cup in Brazil. Carlo Ward's side are 2 points behind group leaders the Netherlands ahead of facing the Dutch at Parky Cueve, and that kicks off in Cork at 7:30. And a boxing, Croke Park is expected to be confirmed as the venue for Katie Taylor's retirement bout later today. A press conference is scheduled to take place at GAA headquarters this afternoon.
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7: This afternoon will bring a mix of cloud and sunny spells and high temperatures of 12 to 18 degrees. 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What did Lucy Kendi say to Colm Hayes? 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

Ireland's Classic Hits Radio. It is the home of the 80s and 90s. You know it's a Friday and you need to do a grocery shop when you find yourself eating what I just ate a minute ago. Nothing in the fridge this morning. So I have just eaten a petit filou. Yes, I've stolen directly from my daughter's lunchbox. Here's Black Eyed Peas on Ireland's Classic Hits Radio.

0: Ireland's Classic Hits Radio. It is the home of the 80s and 90s. Being slagged now for stealing directly from our daughter's lunchbox. I did eat a petit filou a few minutes ago because we have nothing in our house. And I was running out the door this morning, need to do a grocery shop. Linda was saying to me, I may have beans on toast for my lunch. Beans on toast? I do have a tin of beans. Bread?
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Ireland's Classic Hits Radio. Why does it always rain on me? I have to say, as a parent, it always starts lashing just as you're doing the school collection. Literally bang around that minute and time of the day, it'll start bucketing. 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
2: What did Lucy Kennedy say to Colm Hayes? Martin.
3: Finn, how are you?
2: Very good. Martin's in Summerhill. Good. You're in Meath rather than Dublin, Summerhill, are you?
3: That's correct, yeah.
2: How's things today?
3: All good, yeah. Lovely bit of weather.
2: Ready for the weekend, though, I'm sure, as well.
3: Hopefully, it doesn't rain.
2: Let's see, can we get you 29 grand? What do you think Lucy Kennedy said to Colm Hayes? Have a listen.
4: How many times you at...
1: The answer is two.
2: Off you go.
3: How many times were you cut short?
2: No. Not it. No. Sorry about that.
3: Thanks, sweetie. Take care.
2: See you. Bye-bye. Bye-bye. Next up, we have Mary.
5: Hi. Hello, Trina.
2: Mary, you're sounding in flying form, are you?
5: I'm just shocked.
2: Take a seat. You could win 29 grand in a second. Now, you're in Galway. What part of Galway are you in?
5: Uchtred.
2: Ah, the one that nobody can pronounce or spell. Isn't that right, if they're from outside of there?
5: It is indeed.
2: Yeah. Can we educate the entire country and can we spell that today, please, Mary?
5: O-U-G-H-T-E-R-A-R-D.
2: Yay. Now, remember that, everybody. Let's see. Can we get you 29 grand? What do you think Lucy Kennedy said to Colm Hayes?
5: How many times have you been at Bath?
2: How many times have you been at Bath? B-A-T-H.
5: Yeah.
2: Did you hear them talking about these TV tours that people are going on? There's a Bridgerton one, I think, you can go on that is in Bath. Is that what you're thinking?
5: Like, it was because my husband, well, to be honest, it was my husband that heard it. And he said to me, that's it. And he said, enter it.
2: So, let me see. Is it correct for 29 grand, Mary?
5: No.
2: Give out your husband now for getting that wrong.
5: I will indeed.
2: All right, look, have a lovely bank. It's not even a bank holiday. Have a lovely weekend, Mary.
5: Okay, Trina, thanks.
2: See you now. Bye-bye.
5: Bye.
2: Wishful thinking there, giving the country another bank holiday. Damien Farrelly will give you another chance to play this at 20 to 5. What did Lucy Kennedy say to Colm Hayes?
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2: Jeremy Clarkson has broken down in tears in an emotional episode of Clarkson's Farm. 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
11: Look, there's an actual piglet.
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13: After a quick nap, we came back to see how everything was going.
11: 10 piggies.
14: Oh, Jeremy, there's one here not moving. Just have a look down here.
11: Oh, no.
14: Are they okay? Where's the mother? Is she okay?
11: She's still alive.
14: We're losing a lot of piglets.
13: We took the sickly piglet into our kitchen to look after it there.
11: She's really not well. I just find that heartbreaking. Oh, I can't do this. I can't have pigs anymore, honestly. I'd like them too much.
4: Mm.
15: Unbelievably, the torment wasn't over, because we then had to turn our attention to Baroness now that every single one of her piglets had died.
16: Is she suffering now?
17: Any animal that's not eating is not in a good state.
4: She's so unsteady on her feet, isn't she?
17: If you don't make the decision now, I have a feeling that we'll be in this position in another week's time with her collapsed down the bottom of there.
16: If she's not going to get better and she's suffering, it's Dignitas time.
17: So I can do it now, if you would like.
14: Sorry. I don't want her to be unhappy, and I don't want her to be in pain, and I don't want her to get sicker.
16: Well.
2: 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The first track in the album is called Tastes So Good.

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0: Ireland's classic hit radio. It is the home of the 80s and 90s. Well, our special guest today, Alan Davies, comedian and actor as well, and his stand-up show coming to Ireland later on this year.
1: First time I went over to Ireland for gigs, the first time I did a gig in Cork was in 1991, so it's 35 years ago.
0: Oh, wow. What's that, 91? Do you remember what the venue was back then?
1: I can't remember the name of it, but you'd go from Belfast on buses, Belfast over Derry, down to Galway and into Cork. And
0: wow.
1: I vaguely remember it. What I vaguely remember about it was it kind of became a nightclub after the gig. And I was told that all of Roy Keane's brothers, and possibly Roy himself, were barred from the venue.
0: Oh, God, get the lawyers in.
1: Which really, really made me...
0: Just in case.
1: Really made me laugh.
0: I did not make the statement. It was Alan Davies. Go after him.
1: Roy Keane, was no way he'll be able to remember all the places he's barred from.
0: Would you have been one yourself, actually, Alan, for getting barred from places? Or were you very good over the years?
1: I once got thrown out of a pub. I was with a Geordie friend of mine. And I was quite surprised because I don't know what happened. It was a bit of day drinking. You know, that can get out of hand. This is a long time ago. And the next minute, we'd caused offence with the landlord and we were just right, out you go. And I didn't know what the protocol was there. I presume, therefore, you've got to try and find a different pub to go to. But no, my Geordie friend knew what to do. What you have to do then is try and get back in to the pub and start again. It's right, being thrown out of a pub, it seemed, was rather like being thrown out of a boat. You've got to get back in. And we got back in and we made amends with the landlord and his son, who I think was the one we'd offended. And then we were in there for about another 10 minutes and then we caused offence again and they threw us out again. And again, I had no idea. And it really doesn't go well if someone's saying, right, you've got to get out. If you're just laughing all the way through the process, I just got the giggles. And we did then go to another pub.
0: Were you well known then?
1: It's actually a very happy memory.
0: Yeah. Was that before the fame? Because now if that happened, sure, the Daily Mail would be all over it.
1: Yes, it must have been before Jonathan Creek, I imagine.
0: What year did Jonathan Creek start?
1: The whole thing's a blur. I auditioned for Jonathan Creek when I was 29 years old in 1995, and we recorded the first series 30 years ago this summer, the summer of 1996. Oasis were topping the charts.
0: God, I remember that summer
1: It was before Tony Blair had been elected. Can you believe it? How long ago it was?
0: That was the year of
1: Peter
0: Andre.
1: The summer of 96, and then before that, was it?
0: Yeah, mysterious
1: girl. Well, overnight, once Jonathan Creek was on, that's it. But everything changed for me then, because it was 12 million viewers on a Saturday night on BBC One, and I went from being able to accidentally misbehave in pubs to everywhere I went, people pointing and going, Jonathan, which has carried on for 30 years.
0: Oh, God, is that really annoying, Alan, that people are still calling you Jonathan?
1: It's not always annoying. Now it's much rarer. I did have someone go, Jonathan Ross. Sometimes I get mistaken for James May or Hugh Fearnley Whittingstall. Getting mistaken for other celebrities is really odd. Well, sometimes people think they know you and they'll say, oh, we went to school together. We went to school together in Chelmsford. And I say, I didn't. No, I've never lived in Chelmsford. I didn't go to school in Chelmsford. We didn't go to school together. And they'll say, oh, fine, be like that. That's how you want to be.
0: Oh, stop it. It was very funny. I was doing an interview with Colm Meaney one of the days, the actor Colm Meaney, and he was saying how he did a red carpet one day. One of the PR girls said to him, oh, lovely to see you again. You were fantastic in The Guard, the film The Guard. And Colm says to her, I wasn't in The Guard. And she goes, of course you were. Of course you were. You're having me on, you know. And he said, yeah, she's thinking of Brendan Gleeson. So he gets confused with Brendan Gleeson for some reason. I mean, I think just both being Irish actors, you know.
1: That's all it'll take sometimes. From the same country.
0: You're from the same country. Yeah, so you obviously are the same person. It's the hair, the longer hair and everything will do for people.
1: Yeah.
0: There's something that a lot of people do not know, and that is, what does QI actually stand for?
1: It stands for quite interesting, and that's the premise of the show. You get points for being interesting.
0: Are you expected to be interesting then when you go to a dinner party? Or I suppose it'd be hard for you now to be on a team at a pub quiz. People expect you to know the answer to everything.
1: I'm a terrible... Everything on QI is useless, and anyway, I can't remember it.
0: Do you know, oh my gosh, the host of Who Wants to Be a Millionaire did Top Gear Oh, what's his name?
1: Oh, Clarkson.
0: Clarkson. You know the way on Who Wants to Be a Millionaire, they have a question where they can ask the host to help them with the answer. And there was a question about the last Concorde flight, and it was down to two answers. And he was giving his answer, what he thought it was. And he said to the player, I was actually on the final Concorde flight, and he still got the year wrong. So you can't be expected to know everything.
1: No, really.
0: You were actually on it.
1: That's memory for you.
0: Yeah.
2: Name an endangered mammal that eats bamboo.
3: Panda.
2: Yeah. No, not so. Why, Bill? Any ideas?
4: Well, they're not that endangered.
2: They're no longer endangered.
5: They're all over the place.
2: They're vulnerable.
5: You can't go in any shopping centre in London without them. Taking up all the seats.
4: Yeah.
0: So when you're coming to Ireland now, can you give us a little bit more about this show now? Will it be all about being 60?
1: Well, there's a lot about the ageing process, certainly. There's also a lot about parenting teenagers. There's a fair amount about erectile dysfunction.
0: And Zoom dysfunction.
1: And I just feel like it's a more complete version of myself. The show's going really well, the audience reaction's been great, and I think it's the best show that I've done, but I don't think I could have got to doing it until I got to this point in my life, if you see what I mean. It's a sort of reflection on everything, really.
0: Well, Alan, this connection is rubbish, so I'll let you go, and we'll see when you come to Ireland. So you're going to be here in Cork Opera House 12th of October, you're doing Belfast, you're doing the 3 Olympia Dublin on the 14th of October, and it's called Think Ahead. Nice to see you. Thanks so much for coming on the show.
1: Thanks, Trina. Thank you.

0: That is it for me, Trina Mara, for today. I hope you enjoyed the show. We had great fun this week. I'll chat to you tomorrow morning, bright and early, between 6 and 8am on Something for the Weekend. But if you're having a lie on, I'll catch you again on Monday morning from 10 till 2.
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5: 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Gone?
4: 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Ever he hadn't many miles left in him.
5: Jeannie Mac.
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8: At 2 o'clock, good afternoon. I'm Ruby McManus. Dozens of families are facing homelessness after a fire at their apartment complex in Dublin last month. Fire happened at the Auburn Park development in Castleknock. Barry White has more.
9: Hundreds of residents were forced to flee their homes when a fire broke out at the Auburn Park apartment complex in Castleknock in the early hours of May 23rd. In an email that I've seen, residents have been told they have just a 1 hour slot today to return and collect their belongings. They're also warned that anything left behind will be disposed of. The tenants' contracts at the 45-apartment complex were terminated last week, and they won't be offered new leases until refurbishment works are completed, a process expected to take at least 6 months. Many families are now scrambling to find alternative accommodation.
8: Meanwhile, the state claims agency paid out €1.2 billion in damages to patients and their families in the past 5 years. The figures also show almost €500 million was paid in legal fees for medical negligence. Fees for lawyers and solicitors amounted to just over €31 million last year, up from €25 million in 2021. Medical negligence solicitor Kieran McPhillips believes time and money is being wasted with cases where hospitals have already admitted wrongdoing.
10: We have cases in which hospital staff have sat down and apologised to patients and their families, and the case has been fought tooth and nail, denying fault, despite the fact the person who was at the coalface of providing the care has admitted that there were errors and mistakes which caused harm.
8: Residents opposed to the expansion of Cork Prison say they are already dealing with people using their gardens to try to smuggle drugs into the facility. The Irish Prison Service says the proposed development on the site of the old decommissioned Cork Prison will be a significant extension of the existing prison's operations. Liz Keeley of Stop Cork Prison Expansion says local residents cannot cope with a larger prison in their community.
11: One of the big issues, and we know in relation to prisons in the country, that people try to get drugs into the prison, and very often they're looking for ways of doing that. And people's gardens have been used for that purpose, where people are trespassing in their property, seeking to get drugs into the prison. That's a big concern.
8: Cork and Waterford have been issued status yellow weather warnings for rain. Met Éireann says the two counties will experience blustery spells of heavy rain with possible spot flooding later this evening. The warnings will be in place until later tonight and early tomorrow morning.
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8: Madonna's kicked off Pride Month by taking over New York's Times Square. Her six-song set was streamed on YouTube and photos of the Trailblazers were shown on screens beside the stage. Next month sees a release of Confessions 2, the sequel to her 2005 Grammy-winning album, Confessions on a Dance Floor. 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
8: Starting with boxing, and as we went to air, Croke Park has been confirmed as a venue for Katie Taylor's retirement bout. Wicklow native will defend her WBO, WBA, IBF and Ring Magazine titles and will fight for the vacant WBC Super Lightweight Championship. Taylor believes that it is the perfect way to end her career ahead of her September 5th contest with Frances Floria Pill, and tickets will officially be released on Friday, June 12th. In soccer, the Republic of Ireland can move one step closer to qualification for the 2027 World Cup in Brazil this evening. Collingwood side are 2 points behind group leaders the Netherlands, ahead of facing the Dutch at Parc des Princes, and that kicks off in Cork at 7:30. And in tennis, the French Open men's semi-finals are down for decision at Roland Garros today. Second seed Alexander Zverev and Czechia's Jakub Mencik have just begun the first set of their match in Paris.
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8: This afternoon will bring a mix of cloud and sunny spells and highest temperatures of 12 to 18 degrees. 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What did Lisa Kendi say to Colm Hayes? 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

Classic Hits Radio, we're the home of the 80s and 90s. Britney Spears, Baby One More Time. I'm Dave McArdle. You can call me Dave Mack, and I'm in for Damien Farley this Friday afternoon, and hoping you are well. I've a little puzzler for you. Let's see if you can figure out which of the friends never actually watched the series, but recently has. And we'll find out in 10 minutes what they thought of it. I'll give you a clue, they liked it. No big surprise there. Which of the friends never watched the series whilst they were in it? On the way, Finn Ireland's classic.

0: Wamju Project, King of My Castle, Ireland's Classic Hits Radio. We're the home of the 80s and 90s. We'll have more club classics like that for you from 6 o'clock this evening. Courtesy of yours truly, Dave Mack. Happy to be here with you this Friday afternoon and wishing you all a Friday, if you'll go with that one, but certainly a happy Friday to Andrew, who's nailed it.
1: It was Phoebe, so it was. Phoebe never watched Friends. Imagine never watching Friends. Friends is an all-time classic. Happy Friday!
0: Happy Friday to you, Andrew, and well done, Marie in Galway, one of many to figure out that it was Phoebe, or Lisa Kudrow, who was the Friends cast member that never watched the show. The full story about that, and who she thought was the funniest member of the cast, all to come for you. But I just want to roll back and mention the Traveling Wilburys. What a supergroup they were. Perhaps the biggest supergroup of all time. Bob Dylan, George Harrison, Jeff Lynne, Roy Orbison, and Tom Petty, all in one group. Loved hearing End of the Line here on the Home of the 80s and 90s Ireland's Classic Hits Radio. More of that to come for you across this Friday afternoon. Chicago, Macy Gray, and next, they rocked St. Anne's last weekend. Tonight, it's the turn of Kingfisher. 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Snow Patrol, play next.
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Ireland's Classic Hits Radio is the home of the 80s and 90s. 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

0: From Macy Gray, I Try, Ireland's classic hits radio. We're the home of the 80s and 90s. The press conference is ongoing at Croke Park, but the news is out, and Mick the Taximan has it for us.
1: Well, I'm just watching the press conference here from Croker, so it is official. The 5th of September, Katie Taylor. Ah, pencil her in. Hometown price has probably already gone up, but I'll be looking forward to that one now.
0: I'd say so, Mick. And judging by your accent, I don't think hotel prices are anything you're going to need to be worrying about, my friend. But thank you for the update and the news. Yeah, Katie Taylor's manager, Brian Peters, emotional up on stage, speaking of the journey to get there. 4 years ago, we dared to dream that this day would become a reality. And Eddie Hearn paid a deserved glowing tribute to Katie Taylor, going through her career from sending a DM to him saying she wanted to turn pro to those Serrano fights, the Cameron bouts. The journey's been incredible. It'll be the biggest crowd in the history of female sport for an individual athlete, which is some going. It'll be one of the greatest sporting moments this country has ever seen, he said, and more important than that, it will be her moment. It will be some way for her to go out, and I've no doubt Croker will be stuffed for that one. So we have the date, it's definitely happening, we kind of knew it was, but it took a lot to get it through and over the line, and well done Katie Taylor, we look forward to that one. I don't know if you have ever seen that documentary that was released about her. I mean, it mightn't come as a surprise to you if you've watched any of her fights, but man, she is some fighter. There is no question about that. So we're delighted you're going to get your day in Croker, Katie, and Ireland will be there to celebrate with you, no question about it. Talking Lisa Kudrow. She's the member of Friends who had never watched the show. She recently admitted to the rest of her cast members that she had felt too embarrassed to. Now, she watched a few of the episodes with the cast when the show first came out, but then admitted that she kind of thought it was a bit embarrassing to be caught watching a TV show that she was in. So she left it for quite a long time, and she has now caught up with all of the series and loved it. And she was turning around to her fellow cast members and saying, "You were really good in it," which is kind of strange when you think about it. Here she is actually talking about that opening credit scene that they shot in the fountain where they're all splashing around looking like they were having great crack, but I'm not sure that was quite the case in reality.
2: We had already shot a show and it was late, and they went, "So now we're just going to run over to the ranch and we're just going to do the openings, it'll be really quick." And they just kept going. And then it was, "All right, now get in the fountain. We're supposed to be laughing." And everyone's too, like, cold and angry.
3: You're freezing and dancing and you're going, "Okay, we got it. I think we got it this take, guys."
2: Yeah. But Matthew Perry made us laugh. What are we, wet? What are we in a fountain? Dancing?
3: Jeez, he's funny.
2: He's unbelievable, right?
0: Matthew Perry and Chandler made us laugh, and it probably adds a lot of poignancy for Lisa as she watches those shows with Matthew in it. All right, what a song I have for you next. I'll have you running up a hill. Yes, that hill on the home of the 80s and 90s, Ireland's classic hits radio next.
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0: Katy Perry, Firework, Ireland's Classic Hits Radio. We're the home of the 80s and 90s. Happy Friday. Welcome to your weekend. Hello to Karen and Sheila in Greece. Hello too to Dee in Torrevieja in Spain, saying, well done, Katy. You deserve it all. And Croke Park will be jammed. A wonderful ambassador for this country. Couldn't agree more, Dee. If it's your birthday today, happy birthday to you. Not a great day for celebrity birthdays, I have to. Well, Mark Wahlberg, not a bad one, I guess. He's 52. Laurie Anderson, the O Superman song. Richard Butler of Psychedelic Furs, who wrote Pretty in Pink. Okay, that's something, I guess. Oh, and a stand-up comedian from a very particular part of England. Do you know who he is, and do you know what accent he has, i.e., where's he from?
1: Well, you know, if people get like a new conservatory and stuff and they're just showing it all off and that, you get them to stand staring into an empty room.
0: Oh, wait, I should have set this up. This is him telling a story on the couch in Graham Norton about the fun and tricks he plays with his kids. When they were about 4 or 5, he'd have them visiting other people's houses, and as you hear him say there, if they're showing you off some new part of the house, like a new conservatory, this is what he would have his kids do, just for the japes, like.
1: Well, you know, if people get like a new conservatory and stuff and they're just showing it all off and that, you get them to stand staring into an empty room, and it's best with little girls as well because they've got the best voice for it, and then just get them to point into the empty room and go, why is that boy crying?
0: So, not a bad gag. Who's he? What part of England is he from? What accent does he have? There's method to my madness, and I'll reveal all for you after news at 3, when I'll also have music from the world's greatest Tottenham fan. Who's she? Find out here on the home of the 80s and 90s Ireland's Classic Hits Radio.
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7: At 3 o'clock, good afternoon. I'm Ruby McManus. The jury in the trial of Jeffrey Donaldson has heard details of a meeting where he apologised to one of his alleged victims. The former DUP leader has pleaded not guilty to 18 historic sex offences. His wife, Eleanor, denies 5 charges and faces a trial of facts. Emily Keegan is at Neary Crown Court.
8: The jury today heard from Linda and David Hoy, founders of a Christian rehab centre which complainant B attended as a teenager. While there, the court was told the complainant told a pastor she was abused by Jeffrey Donaldson as a child. This information was passed to Mr and Mrs Hoy and a meeting was arranged at their home for Jeffrey Donaldson to attend. Linda Hoy told the court Mr Donaldson began the meeting by saying, "I know what this is about and I am truly sorry, please forgive me." She said complainant B was upset and did forgive the accused, but no details were discussed. During cross-examination, it was suggested the complainant spoke first to say something to the effect of she hadn't been comfortable with her relationship with Mr. Donaldson. When asked if this rang a bell, Mrs. Hoy said no and that she thinks she would have remembered that. Emily Keegan at Newry Crown Court.
7: Members of SIPCHU working for the National Ambulance Service will vote next week on Labour Court recommendations. A number of clinical grades will be given a pay rise in the event of it being accepted. The Executive Committee of the Union is recommending members accept the deal, and SIPCHU's John McCamley says it satisfies their demands.
9: Our National Committee met yesterday and have recommended for acceptance the Labour Court recommendation based on the fact that it delivers pay justice for our members. Significant increases will be given to emergency medical technicians, paramedics, paramedic specialists and paramedic supervisors.
7: The Irish Wildlife Trust says the river ecosystem has been devastated following a fish kill in County Louth. It follows confirmation from the Inland Fisheries Ireland yesterday. More than 20,000 fish died as a result of agricultural discharge in the River Glyde. The source of the pollution has since been stopped and a file is now being prepared for the potential prosecution. Oisin O'Neill, Nature Advocacy Officer with the Irish Wildlife Trust, says there needs to be a full investigation.
10: This fish kill that happened yesterday, unfortunately, agriculture runoff was an agriculture discharge was identified as the cause of this fish kill. So we know how it's happening. We know why our rivers are polluted, and the government really needs to take action now.
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7: And a lucky Eurodreams player in Ashburn, County Meath, is set to receive €2,000 every month for the next 5 years. The winning ticket was bought at the Maxwell service station on Rattoath Road in Ashburn. However, the winner has yet to come forward. Dara O'Dwyer from the National Lottery told us the numbers players should look out for.
11: So this player has matched 6 numbers. So the numbers they need to look out for are 1, 9, 17, 22, 37, 39. And the dream number is 3. Double check those numbers, and if you think you are on those winning numbers, you can contact our claims team and you can email them at claims@lottery.ie and we'll get you into our famous winner's room and hand over a check for that lovely amount, which is €2,000 a month for 5 years.
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7: Starting with boxing, Katie Taylor will face Gloria Pill at Croke Park in her last ever professional bout. The announcement was made at GAA headquarters this afternoon with the card billed for the 5th of September. The Wicklow native will have the opportunity to add the WBC belt to her WBO, WBA, IBF and Ring magazine titles, and the Brave Bomber says it's the perfect way to end her career. And in soccer, several League of Ireland players will have a chance to stake their claim in Hamer Hallgrim's future plans this evening. Seven players from the two divisions have been included in tonight's squad. Shamrock Rovers' Josh O'Dwyer also appears to be in with a chance of receiving game time, despite being brought in as a training player.
16: Ireland's weather.
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7: This afternoon will bring a mix of cloud and sunny spells and highest temperatures of 12 to 18 degrees. 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What did Lucy Kendi say to Colm Hayes? On Ireland's Classic Hits Radio.

0: Take That, How Deep Is Your Love, Ireland's classic hits radio. We're the home of the 80s and 90s. I'm Dave Mack, hoping you and yours are well and looking forward to the weekend to come. Do you have tickets for Kingfisher, who are live in St. Anne's on the north side of Dublin tonight? Or perhaps you have tickets to have pints in a field tomorrow with the Two Johnnies? If so, and you're excited, let me know who you are, who your crew is. Let me say hi to you on 087-188-0008. Keep that number in mind because it might be the number you need if you're the person who's able to do what Seamus has done and identify the English comedian whose birthday is today.
1: There is no more harm in a kiss than
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0: That's him on the TV show QI. Who is he? But more particularly, what part of England is he from? It's in the north. It's in the north. And the method in my madness is because we're going to get Jimmy Carr to teach us how to do that accent. I promise the world's biggest Tottenham fan, or maybe the most famous Tottenham fan in the world. Here she is, Adele, Make You Feel My Love on Ireland's Classic Hits Radio.

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0: Mackie together in Electric Dreams on Ireland's Classic Hits Radio. We're the home of the 80s and 90s. Happy Friday afternoon. Well done, Connor. That is Ross Noble from Newcastle. Very funny and a strange mind. Seamus, you got the person right, but not the location right. It was Newcastle I was looking for. Oh, there you go. Seamus is back in. He's a Geordie. Newcastle upon Tyne. And the reason I say that, well, it's because it's his birthday today. He's 50 today, so happy birthday, Ross Noble. Mark Wahlberg's 55. Richard Butler of Psychedelic Furs, who had the Pretty in Pink hit, he's 70 today. Laurie Anderson of O Superman fame, she's 79. And if it's your birthday today, well, happy birthday to you. Also share it with Bradley in EastEnders. He's 39 today. His real name, Charlie Clements. But back to Ross Noble. He's a Geordie from Newcastle, and he's got a Newcastle accent. And I say that because we're going to get Jimmy Carr to teach us how to do the Geordie accent. He was on the couch with Graham Norton, with Salma Hayek and Antonio Banderas. Banderas from Spain, Salma Hayek from Mexico. And he was discussing how you do regional accents. And you need a key. You need a phrase. You need something to get you going. So here is how he suggested you get yourself into a Scouse accent, a Liverpool accent first. What you'll hear is Jimmy Carr doing the Scouse accent with his key phrase, and after that you'll hear Salma Hayek giving it a go. Let's see how she does.
1: I want some chicken and a can of Coke.
2: I want some chicken and a can of Coke.
0: It does work, and she didn't do badly at it, did she? I want a chicken and a can of Coke. I'm saying this and playing this for you because it's something I've been running with my 4.5-year-old Daniel, and he's doing pretty well at the Scouse accent. I want a chicken and a can of Coke. And then the Geordie accent, right? How do you do the Geordie accent? Well, Jimmy Carr outlines four unrelated words, and these are the words. These are your key into the Geordie accent. Let's take a listen.
3: Roller coaster, Koopa Scooper, Oompa Loompa, Kawasaki. Four unrelated words. But if you want to do the Geordie accent, how people talk from Newcastle, those words.
0: Are you ready? Here we go.
3: Roller coaster.
0: Okay. Roller coaster.
3: Koopa Scooper.
0: Poopa Scooper.
3: Oompa Loompa.
0: Oompa Loompa.
3: Kawasaki.
0: Kawasaki. So how do Salma Hayek and Antonio Banderas get on trying the Geordie accent? Well, find out in about 15 minutes here on the home of the 80s and 90s, Ireland's Classic Hits Radio. George Harrison on the way. It's Lady Gaga next.

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Ireland's Classic Hits Radio is the home of the 80s and 90s. And we're proving it right now as we kick off an 80s-90s double play.

0: She's incomparable. She's Whitney Houston. I Have Nothing, Ireland's classic hits radio. We're the home of the 80s and 90s. We're the home of what Lucy Kennedy said to Colm Hayes, the head-wrecking eight-word question that could win you €29,500 this afternoon, right here on the home of the 80s and 90s, Ireland's classic hits radio. We now know five of the eight words. The answer is two. How many times blank you blank at blank? Any idea what those three missing words are? They could be worth €29,500 to you this afternoon. And if you're up for playing the game, let me know by messaging me on 0871 880008. Now, I thought I was done with Ross Noble, but Seamus has been in touch and told me to check out Ross Noble's appearance on Top Gear. I won't tell you what it relates to, but we'll find the audio for you. Paddy McGuinness went to Newcastle to meet Ross Noble and to check out what sort of cars he drives. Maybe I should say vehicles as opposed to cars, because one of them was quite surprising. We'll bring that to you after news at four. I will also be bringing you some footy gossip ahead of the World Cup, which kicks off on, is it Wednesday? It's Thursday next week, isn't it? What's the 11th? Let me just check and see. It's definitely the 11th when it kicks off. That's Thursday next week, and it's Mexico taking on South Africa in the Azteca Stadium. Looking forward to that one. Lots of games on at curious times, but there is, it seems to be the case that there's always a match on at either 8 or 9 o'clock at night, so we'll get to see some of it live. The Scots will be staying up till 2 a.m. on some occasions to watch some of their matches. And actually, speaking of Scotland, I see that there's a bar in either Edinburgh or Glasgow. I'm going to go with Glasgow, given that it's the home of Celtic, and they've decided to back Cote d'Ivoire. It's an Irish bar, because obviously Scotland are in the World Cup, so presumably they'll be supporting Scotland too. But the Irish bar in Glasgow or in Edinburgh has decided to back the Cote d'Ivoire, because in case you didn't know, the Ivory Coast, their flag is the reverse of ours. Ours is green, white and orange. Theirs is orange, white and green. So it kind of makes sense, and particularly when you see Amad Diallo's goal last night that saw the Ivory Coast beat France in Nantes 2-1. Quite a goal, quite a team goal. So maybe Cote d'Ivoire are a team to keep your eye on through the World Cup to come. But we look at some salacious soccer stories across the rest of this afternoon here on the home of the 80s and 90s, Ireland's classic hits radio. Me, I'm going to bring you more great music, including a Derryman called Fergal Sharkey, all on the way. Next up though, Paul Simons, You Can Call Me Al.
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0: Kershaw, Wouldn't It Be Good, Ireland's classic hits radio, were the home of the 80s and 90s. So we know Katie Taylor's coming to Croker in early September. That wasn't a surprise. A surprise and breaking story, though. Astronauts on the International Space Station are being ordered to prepare for potential evacuation due to a worsening air link. Goodness, we'll follow that story with interest. Traffic N7 inbound backed up from Junction 2 Kingswood to the M50 in Dublin. M50 northbound busy from Junction 12 Firhouse to Junction 9 Red Cow. Delay in the M50 southbound of the M1 interchange to Junction 5 Finglas. And Cork Kinsale Road northbound congested between the airport roundabout and Grange Road Junction. Delay on Ennis Road outbound before Carradavon Cross in Limerick, while in Galway Dock Road southbound congested from Air Square to Claddagh Quay, while there's a delay on the Quincentennial Bridge eastbound from the Castle Ruin to the Headford Road Junction. Anything else you're seeing that others need to know about, if you can safely send it to me, do so on 0871 880008. More of the great music from the 80s and 90s on the home of the 80s and 90s, Ireland's classic hits radio, after news at 4. And we'll also see if we can give away 29,000 euro on the nose.
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6: At 4 o'clock, good afternoon. I'm Ruby McManus. The trial of a man and two juveniles charged with the murder of 44-year-old Barry Daly in County Cork has heard Gardaí believe one of the accused spoke about Mr. Daly having a golf club imprint on his face. One juvenile has pleaded not guilty to murder, while 21-year-old Alex Deedy of Glenview Convent Road, Donerail, and the other juvenile have pleaded not guilty to murder but guilty to manslaughter. Jamie O'Hara reports.
7: A compilation of CCTV from Donerail on the 11th and 12th of October last was played today, during which the jury were told a voice on one video says, "Ha, see how bad my face is. I can't wait to see Barry's. Ha, a 5-iron imprinted in his face. I can't wait to see him. Ha, oh, when I see his face." Detective Paul O'Shea said it's his understanding the voice in the video from 2:18 a.m. is Alex Deedy's. The jury were told yesterday they will hear the three accused armed themselves with golf clubs and went to the Daly home after an earlier altercation on the main street of the town. The trial continues on Monday.
6: Meanwhile, families affected by a major apartment fire in Dublin say they're facing an uncertain future as they struggle to find alternative accommodation. Hundreds of residents were forced to flee Auburn Park in Castleknock when the blaze broke out on May 23rd. Residents have been told they have just 1 hour today to collect their belongings. Their leases were terminated last week and refurbishment works are expected to take at least 6 months. Local Fine Gael TD Ian McCurry says it's been an extremely stressful time for those affected.
8: You have tenants who are staying in emergency accommodation with friends and family or all across the city. We have a family where their daughter started their leaving cert this week, and you have families with new babies.
6: June will be the busiest month for Supervalue Parky Cueve since its refurbishment, with up to 130,000 people expected to attend events at the stadium. Tonight, the Republic of Ireland women's team face the Netherlands in the World Cup qualifier, followed by a sellout Munster Senior Hurling Championship on Sunday, and Cork take on Limerick. Later in the month, American singer-songwriter Zach Bryan will fill the stadium over the two nights, and Kevin O'Donovan, CEO at Cork GAA, says the range of events highlights its versatility.
9: We see these events very much as being part of the city fabric and the county and the region, and we have a magnificent facility. The city needs a municipal approach in terms of big events coming to the city, and also, of course, looking at non-sporting events as well in terms of conferencing, entertainment as well. See, can we make the stadium as mobile as possible?
6: Yellow weather warnings for rain have been issued for two counties. Cork and Waterford are expected to experience blustery spells of heavy rain and spot flooding, according to Met Éireann. The warnings take effect at different times this evening and expire tomorrow morning. And a lucky Your Dreams player in Ashburn County Meath is set to receive €2,000 every month for the next 5 years. The winning ticket was bought at the Maxwell Service Station on Rototh Road in Ashburn. However, the winner has yet to come forward. We spoke to Darrow Dwyer from the National Lottery. He told us the numbers players should look out for.
10: So this player has matched 6 numbers. So the numbers they need to look out for are 1, 9, 17, 22, 37, 39. And the dream number is 3. Double check those numbers, and if you think you are on those winning numbers, you can contact our claims team and you can email them at claims@lottery.ie, and we'll get you into our famous winner's room and hand over a check for that lovely amount, which is €2,000 a month for 5 years.
6: Sport is next.
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6: Starting with boxing, Katie Taylor will face Laura Pilley at Croke Park in her last ever professional bout. The announcement was made at GAA headquarters this afternoon with the card billed for the 5th of September. The Wicklow native will have the opportunity to add the WBC belt to her WBO, WBA, IBF and Ring magazine titles. The Ray Bomber says it's the perfect way to end her career. And in Gaelic Games, Munster hurling champions Cork have named an unchanged team as they look to defend their title this Sunday. Their opponents Limerick have made just one swap as Brian Ash replaces Mikey Casey in the full back line. Elsewhere, Liam Rush is one of three changes for Dublin as they look to win a first Leinster title since 2013. And Eoin O'Donnell and Dara Power come in with John Bellew, Conor McHugh and David Purcell dropping out.
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6: Starting with Galway Dock Road southbound is congested from Air Square to Claddagh. In Limerick then, Childers Road westbound is busy from Parkway roundabout to Tipperary roundabout. In Cork, the N25 eastbound is congested from junction 5 Middleton to Lakeview roundabout. And in Dublin, there is a delay on the M50 southbound. That's at the M1 interchange to junction 5 Finglas.
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6: This afternoon will bring a mix of cloud and sunny spells and high temperatures of 12 to 18 degrees. 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What did Lucy Kendi say to Colm Hayes? 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

Mornings Classic Hits Radio. We're the home of the 80s and 90s brilliant Bronski beat Small Town Boy before it, Kylie, and Can't Get You Out of My Head. Happy Friday, happy weekend. Some sport to come this weekend. The Dublin put paid to the Cats, and it's Dublin-Galway in the Leinster final tomorrow, 6 p.m. on RTE2. A lot of complaints about matches not being there for those to see, but that's one of them. And then Sunday, 2 p.m. down the park, Cork and Limerick return to service up, I'd imagine, another feast of hurling, with Cork having put a stop to Limerick's gallop for 7 Munster titles in a row last year. Limerick will be looking to get back on the winning trail and adding to their Munster title collection. That's one to look forward to, there's no question about it. And staying in Cork, there'll likely be traffic down around Parky Cueve tonight as the Republic of Ireland take on the Netherlands. There's a 10,000 plus crowd and perhaps even more expected. Ireland not in a bad position in the group, and if they could pull off a victory, and they've beaten the Dutch before, then it could put them back into the mix. They've France to come, and if they won the two in a row, these back to back, that would put them in a very good chance for qualifying automatically for next year's World Cup, which would be fantastic. And we are looking forward to the Men's World Cup, which kicks off next Thursday. It features Mexico and South Africa. That's the opening game in the Azteca Stadium, which will be one to look forward to, and lots of football to come. But well, the head of FIFA, you've heard of Gianni Infantino, he's a controversial figure, and he's continuing his controversy. Let me give you the latest little scurrilous rumours I have about Gianni Infantino. Facing criticism from health experts after announcing a brand new World Cup money grab. What is that money grab? 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

0: Picture This, Take My Hand, Ireland's Classic Hits Radio. We're the home of the 80s and 90s. Paul, in touch with some traffic in Cork.
1: Hey Dave, Paul here. There's a car broken down on the right hand lane heading into the city from the Kinsale Road roundabout, just at the junction by the Boreen Manor Road lights, so there's long delays there.
0: Appreciate that, Paul. 087-188-0008. Talking Gianni Infantino, the FIFA president, who's faced a lot of criticism for his weird and wild antics, facing more criticism from health experts this week after announcing a brand new World Cup money grab. He's banned reusable bottles from all tournament stadiums, meaning fans will have to buy water inside or else face melting in the Miami sun. And if you're wondering whether FIFA will relax the rules for disabled fans, for instance, well, wouldn't count on it. Gianni's lawyers have just issued a 9-page cease and desist letter to a spinal injury charity who are hoping to raise some much-needed funds by raffling off 2 tickets to New Zealand versus Egypt. What a lovely bunch. In other footy news, apparently Kim Jong-un, the leader of North Korea, supports Manchester United. Crystal Palace are sending more players to the World Cup than are Real Madrid. Arsenal have played the most Champions League games without winning the tournament. And, according to Opta, England's most likely route to the World Cup final includes knockout ties against Mexico at the Azteca, Brazil, Argentina and Spain. So they're going to be under pressure, and I have the perfect song for them and for you next here on the home of the 80s and 90s Ireland's Classic Hits Radio.
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0: 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It's 20 to 5. 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

0: 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We're the home of the 80s and 90s. Madonna, Like a Prayer. Traffic on the M11 southbound, solid, approaching a crash halfway between Junction 19, British Bay, and Junction 20, Arklow North. Further updates welcome if it's safe for you to do so on 087-188-0008.
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3: Ah, Dave, how's it going? Happy Friday.
0: Happy Friday to you too, but I'll tell you what, my arm is killing me. I'm holding on to a bag full of €29,000 and I'm ready to
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0: All right, do you want to hear what the words are?
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0: I don't mean the missing words, that's your job, but let's hear how the sentence rolls.
4: How many times you at...
2: The answer is two.
0: Well, Wayne, what is or what are the missing words?
3: I think it's how many times did you DJ at Glastonbury?
0: What? Oh, has there been any clues to point you in that direction, or what's making you think that?
3: I remember a very long time ago they were talking about festivals and gigs. I remember Colin saying something that he DJed, but I remember Glastonbury was in the conversation and... Well, if I remember.
0: That would be incredible if that was the right answer. Let's see. I'm afraid, Wayne, I'm not giving you the 20, I'm not giving you the 29 grand this Friday. What are you up to for the weekend? Any plans?
3: I'll just have a night out with the gym and sort. So,
0: oh, nice one.
3: The kind of a summer party staff and members night out. So, yeah, looking forward to that.
0: And what's the gym?
3: Gym Plus and Swords.
0: Good luck tonight anyway. Okay, let's head to Cork and to Maxine. Maxine, what part of the rebel county are you in?
5: Silver Springs.
0: And what's the weather like from your window right now?
5: It's fairly rough out there now. Oh. And we're expecting a bit of downpours later.
0: Oh goodness, okay, well thank you for that. How'd you fancy €29,000 to get you started for the weekend?
5: Oh, it would be just magical.
0: We have an 8-word sentence. The answer is two. How many times blank you blank at blank? What are those blanks?
5: Oh, okay, it's how many times have you nibbled at that?
0: Nibbled at that. Okay, nibbled at that. Ooh, 29 grand would be nice. Have you made any Live at the Marquee gigs this year, Maxine, or is that your bag? Would you be down to catch a gig or two?
5: No, I'm actually away the times that I wanted to go, do you know, that way, so
0: what,
5: unfortunately
0: what
5: not.
0: What had you fancied of the lineup?
5: Imelda May would have been one.
0: Oh, yeah. Definitely.
5: 100%, yeah.
0: Okay, let's see. Are you right or you wrong? Unfortunately, you're not right, Maxine.
5: That's okay.
0: Cork, Limerick, Munster final. Sunday, is it Sunday?
5: It has to be Cork.
0: It's Sunday, isn't it? Well, of course it has to be Cork.
5: It's Sunday, yeah.
0: Yeah, it's Sunday. You're not going,
5: Cork.
0: Are you?
5: I'm not, no, my husband is.
0: Okay, well, Cork put a stop to Limerick's 7 in a row Munster titles last year, so Limerick will be baying for revenge. They've been classic matches in recent time. Well, they always are. The Clash of the Ash tomorrow, weekend, exciting stuff, good luck. To Limerick and to Cork, we have to split our loyalties here on Ireland's Classic Hits Radio.
5: Exactly,
0: because we're broadcasting to you all. Nice one, have a great weekend, Maxine, thank you so much.

0: dog. She's about to take out for a walk. You're listening to Ireland's Classic Hits Radio. We are the home of the 80s and 90s. And we'll pay tribute to a baker in South Wales called Emma, who created a 6-foot Michael Jackson cake. And it's not half bad. Yes, you can also eat it. It took her nearly 3 weeks to produce her recreation of a scene from the video for Thriller, and she has done an incredible job. It is now on display somewhere in South Wales. I'll let you find that out for yourself if that's your holiday destination for the summer. But what you're probably keen on knowing is, what is Snacko Jacko made of? Chocolate, Rice Krispies and marshmallow filling with a sugar paste tombstone backdrop. Sounds great to me. Take a look at traffic before we head for news at 5. Eastwall Road westbound is a delay between East Road Junction and Alfie Byrne Road Junction. That's in Dublin. Chapel is a bypass outbound, backed up between Ballyfermot Slip and Palmerstown. Lights in Cork. Ballincollig Road westbound congested from Whitethorn Drive to Old Fort Road Junction. Lower Glanmire Road westbound busy from the Coat of Arms Statue to the North Ring Road Junction. In Limerick, Dublin Road westbound's busy from Parkway Roundabout to St Patrick's Road Junction. Athlunkard Street outbound backed up between Matthew Bridge and Corbally Roundabout, while in Galway, Dock Road southbound congested from Air Square to Claddagh. And Tuam Road northbound busy from Joyce Roundabout to Skerrett Roundabout. More in your news at 5 here on Ireland's Classic Hits Radio.
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2: At 5 o'clock, good evening. I'm Ruby McManus. A Galway man who allegedly led a 14-man pack in what was described as a relentless chase of a man who was killed in Dublin last weekend has appeared in court. 25-year-old Joshua Brodericks of Glendara Rahoon is accused of assault causing harm to two people, and he also faces two counts of violent disorder. Frank Greeny reports.
3: After leaving a rap gig in Dublin City over the weekend, Kyan Badagun was attacked by what was described today as a 14-man pack, allegedly led by Joshua Brodericks. Garda Will McCarthy described what followed as a completely unprovoked attack by a group that showed a staggering propensity for violence. Mr. Badagun was surrounded and set upon by six people. The 21-year-old was stabbed, and while he managed to escape, he collapsed a short distance away and died from his injuries. Mr. Brodericks is not accused of assaulting Mr. Badagun. He appeared in court today accused of assault causing harm to two other people. He also faces two counts of violent disorder. He was granted bail today and is due to appear in court again next week.
2: Families affected by a major apartment fire in Dublin say they're facing an uncertain future as they struggle to find alternative accommodation. Hundreds of residents were forced to flee Auburn Park in Castleknock when a blaze broke out on May 23rd. Residents have been told they have just 1 hour today to collect their belongings. Their leases were terminated last week and refurbishment works are expected to take at least 6 months. Local Fine Gael TD Ian McCurry says it's been an extremely stressful time for those affected.
4: You have tenants who are staying in emergency accommodation with friends and family or all across the city. We have a family where their daughter started their leaving cert this week, and you have families with new babies.
2: Paramedics and EMTs are being balloted on accepting recommendations put forward by the Labour Court. It relates to the National Ambulance Services staff dispute with the HSE over pay scales. The court has recommended a pay increase for EMTs, paramedics, specialist paramedics and paramedic supervisors. And John McCamney, CIPTU organiser, says they'll be recommending acceptance of the deal.
5: Where a national committee met yesterday and have recommended for acceptance the Labour Court recommendation, based on the fact that it delivers pay justice for our members, as significant increases will be given to emergency medical technicians, paramedics, paramedic specialists and paramedic supervisors.
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0: Live.
2: And Katie Taylor will get her dream farewell Croke Park title fight in September. It has been confirmed that Taylor will take on Frances Flora Pilly for the vacant WBC Super Lightweight Championship at Croke Park on Saturday, September 5th. Tickets will go on general sale via Ticketmaster next week on Friday, June 12th. And our reporter Louise was at Croke Park today.
6: For all those people that dug deep into their pockets to spend their hard-earned money travelling around the world to watch me fight, I'm just so grateful. 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And I can't wait to hear those ole oles again one last time.
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2: Starting with boxing, and as announced, Katie Taylor says securing her retirement fight at Croke Park feels beyond her wildest dreams. She'll take on Flora Pilly at GAA headquarters on the 5th of September, who was named the mandatory challenger for the WBC Super Lightweight title. Taylor will have the opportunity to add that belt to her WBO, WBI, IBF and Ring Magazine titles. Meanwhile, Michael Conlon says he'd be willing to return from retirement to take part on that card. He'd call time on his career in March following a loss to Kevin Walsh in Belfast. In rugby, Munster have appointed Jimmy Duffy as their new forwards coach. He joins from Ulster, having spent the last 2 years at the province. And finally, in soccer, the Republic of Ireland can move one step closer to qualification for the 2027 World Cup in Brazil this evening. Carlo Ward's side are 2 points behind group leaders the Netherlands, ahead of facing the Dutch at Parky Cueve. And that kicks off in Cork at 7:30.
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2: In Galway, Dock Road southbound is congested from Air Square to Claddagh. In Limerick, Dublin Road westbound is busy from Parkway roundabout to St Patrick's Road junction. In Kildare, the M7 westbound is backed up between the junction 10 and 8 south to the M9 merge. In Wicklow, the M11 southbound is closed at between junction 19 British Bay and junction 20 Arklow north because of a collision. And finally, in Dublin, the R139 eastbound is backed up. That's been Craig Kieran GAA and Northern Cross.
1: Ireland's weather.
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2: This afternoon will bring a mix of cloud and sunny spells and high temperatures of 12 to 18 degrees. 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

Maroon 5, She Will Be Loved, Ireland's Classic Hits Radio. We're the home of the 80s and 90s. It's Friday evening. We're headed for the weekend. I hope you're feeling fine. I'm on 087-188-0008 if you'd like to send me any weekend messages as to your plans, what you might be up to. Oh, you know, it's actually Crinunanogue this weekend, I believe. Certainly, I'm seeing Cork Film Festival are putting something on for the smallies across the weekend. Smallies of all ages, in fact. 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And if you start watching it sometime between 9 a.m. and 9 p.m. tomorrow, you then have something like 30 hours to finish watching the program. Could be something for you and the kiddies to do across what's looking like being a little bit of a wet weekend. Are you familiar with the TV show Euphoria? Sharon Stone is hailing it as the greatest show on television. Now, I don't know much about it, but for me, the greatest show on television, and I know I'm late to the party, is Rivals. I haven't even got to series two, about three quarters through series one, and it's absolutely the best thing I've seen in ages. If you're not familiar with it, let me recommend it to you. And if you're like, Dave, are you kidding me? Are you only finding that now? Like, where have you actually been? Well, my apologies, and I'm open to any other suggestions. On 087-188-0008. I said hello to Eileen in Galway, and I'm going to explain why I said hello to her and the dog Coco in a couple of minutes' time. Let's get back to some music. This is Madness. It Must Be Love on the home of the 80s and 90s, Ireland's Classic Hits Radio. Happy

0: 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We're the home of the 80s and 90s, playing it for a crew in Limerick.
1: Hey, how's all the crew on Classic? Hope everyone's keeping well, and thank God it's Friday. Although it doesn't feel like the normal Friday because we're missing Damien.
0: Well, Katie and Rathkeel, fair enough. Damien's a lovely guy and I'd be missing him too, but I'm hopefully doing my best for you.
1: But big hello from Katrina and everyone in Gilton Ann's Pharmacy. I'm just wondering, could you play Men Down Under? Or Working Men Land Down Under? Oh, fuck it, I messed it up. Anyway, you know what I mean. So, have a great weekend.
0: I come from a land down under. I played it just after news at 4 o'clock for you, Katie, but I'll tell you what, I got some Fleetwood Mac after headlines on the way. I wanted to mention a girl from Galway again called Eileen. I was talking about her going out for a walk with the dog Coco. Here's why. I tried to ring her earlier. That's a double laugh. That's the me laughing on the recording and me laughing now just listening to it. Yeah, I tried to ring Eileen in Galway to give her a guess at what did Lucy Kennedy say to Colm Hayes. But unfortunately, she, well, as you heard there, she didn't really pick up on the old phone. I tried her again and she didn't pick that up either. And she messaged back to say, a friend literally called to the door as my phone rang. I couldn't get to it quick enough. The door, presumably, not the phone. My friend was picking her dog up. I borrow him to motivate me to go walking. She was talking, he was barking, phone was ringing. I now need an early Friday evening drink. I understand it. She sent me a lovely photo of Coco. He's an absolute honey, and he looks an absolute honey. Fingers crossed, you're the one who gets called on Monday morning with Colm and Lucy here on Ireland's Classic Hits Radio. So you can have a crack, Eileen, at what did Lucy Kennedy say to Colm Hayes on Monday. It'll be worth €29,500 to you.
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0: It's 5:31. 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
12: Good evening, Dave. A Galway man who allegedly led a 14-man pack in what was described as a relentless chase of a man who was killed in Dublin last weekend has appeared in court. Meanwhile, dozens of families displaced by a major fire in Dublin are struggling to find new homes almost 2 weeks after the blaze. And boxing champion Katie Taylor will hold her final fight in Croke Park this year. Meanwhile, in sport, Michael Conlon says he'd be willing to return from retirement to take part on Katie's retirement card. He had called time in his career in March following a loss to Kevin Walsh in Belfast. And weather, it'll be mostly dry this evening with just some isolated showers and low temperatures of 8 to 12 degrees tonight.
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12: In Galway, Dock Road southbound is congested. That's from Air Square to Cladachy. In Limerick, Dublin Road westbound is busy from Parkway roundabout to St Patrick's Road junction. In Cork, the N25 eastbound is congested from junction 5 Middleton to Lakeview roundabout. In Wicklow, the M11 southbound is still closed between junction 19 British Bay and junction 20 Arklow. That's because of a collision. And finally, in Dublin, the M50 northbound is slow from junction 11 Talla to junction 9 Redcow with reports of a breakdown before junction 10 Ballymount. And now you're up to date on Ireland's Classics Radio.
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0: girl like you, Ireland's classic hits radio. We're the home of the 80s and 90s. We're deep into Friday evening, or at least, actually, we're deep into Friday afternoon and on the cusp of Friday evening. We're certainly on the cusp of the weekend. And what a sporting weekend it's to be. The Leinster final tomorrow. Dublin having beaten the Cats in Dublin for the first time in nearly 40 years, was it? Looking for their second Leinster title since 1961, or at least the last time Dublin won the Leinster title was 1961. Galway, meanwhile, going for only their fourth title. It'll be quite a clash tomorrow at 6 on RTE2. If you're not at the match, you can see it there. And then Sunday, 2 p.m, Páirc Uí Chaoimh, it's Limerick and Cork matching up again in the Munster final. Cork put a stop to their 7 in a row Munster title gallop last year, and Cork are going for their, hang on a second, 56th or something. It's basically going to be a record number of Munster titles if Cork manage to win tomorrow in Páirc Uí Chaoimh. On Sunday in Páirc Uí Chaoimh. It's going to be some clash, and we're looking forward to that no end. Annette, she's in Cork. She's had a bit of a double win this afternoon. One for us and one for her. Want to hear it?
1: Good evening, Dave. How are you? Just thought I'd give you a quick message. Due to health issues, I had to get a cleaner in to help me with the house. And so this lovely gentleman, Kembe, I think was his name, and he heard Classic Hits on in the kitchen. And as he was doing the cleaning, he said it is the best station he has heard in years.
0: Good man, Kembe.
1: And he hadn't heard of Classic Hits before, and now he is a new listener for you. And also on top of that, he works for a company called Declutter in Mallow, and he said he's going telling all of them about it as well. So now, new listeners for ye, and the fabulously clean house for me.
0: Love it, a double win.
1: Cheers, Dave.
0: Cheers to you, Annette, and Mallow, for you and for Kembe and for all the Declutter crew in Mallow. Phil Collins next.
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0: Dido White Flag, Ireland's classic hits radio. We're the home of the 80s and 90s. We're kicking off your weekend with Floor Fillers right after news at 6 with me, Dave Mack, here on the home of the 80s and 90s next.
1: Hey, it's Brian Walsh, and I'm a Galwegian myself. 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
12: At 6 o'clock, good evening. I'm Ruby McManus. Dozens of families displaced by a major fire in Dublin are struggling to find new homes almost 2 weeks after the blaze. Hundreds of residents were forced to flee Auburn Park in Castleknock when a fire broke out on May 23rd. Many have been staying with relatives, friends, or in hotels while they try to secure alternative accommodation.

0: Helga Muir and her daughters had lived in Castleknock for 15 years. She says she cannot find somewhere else to live.
1: It's impossible. It's not even possible. I looked at somewhere that was like a quarter the size and I didn't even get offered it. There were 20 people there, and even with my current circumstances, it was offered to somebody else. That's what you're up against. And I'm facing living in a single bedroom with myself, my daughter and my dog for I don't know how long. My apartment is one of the worst affected.
0: Meanwhile, a Galway man who allegedly led a 14-man pack in what was described as a relentless chase of a man who was killed in Dublin last weekend has appeared in court. 25-year-old Joshua Brodericks of Glendara Rahoon is accused of assault causing harm to two people, and he also faces two counts of violent disorder. Frank Rainey reports.
2: After leaving a rap gig in Dublin City over the weekend, Kyan Badagun was attacked by what was described today as a 14-man pack, allegedly led by Joshua Brodericks. Garda Will McCarthy described what followed as a completely unprovoked attack by a group that showed a staggering propensity for violence. Mr. Badagun was surrounded and set upon by six people. The 21-year-old was stabbed, and while he managed to escape, he collapsed a short distance away and died from his injuries. Mr. Brodericks is not accused of assaulting Mr. Badagun. He appeared in court today accused of assault causing harm to two other people. He also faces two counts of violent disorder. He was granted bail today and is due to appear in court again next week.
0: Katie Taylor is to get her dream farewell title fight in Croke Park on the 5th of September. The event in September will see the Olympic gold medalist compete for the vacant WBC Super Lightweight Championship. Our reporter Louise was at Croke Park today. Katie had this message for listeners.
3: Really, nothing is impossible. That's something that I was so aware of. You can never ever give up. Because you might give up just before that breakthrough happens, and that will be my message to the people, that if you have that dream in your heart, you can achieve it.
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0: Live. And did you recently purchase a Eurodreams ticket at the Maxwell service station on the Rotowth Road in Ashburn? Well, you might want to check your ticket. A lucky Eurodreams player in Ashburn, County Meath, is set to receive €2,000 every month for the next 5 years. Dara O'Dwyer from the National Lottery told us the numbers players should look for.
5: So this player has matched six numbers. So the numbers they need to look out for are 1, 9, 17, 22, 37, 39. And the dream number is 3. Double check those numbers, and if you think you are on those winning numbers, you can contact our claims team and you can email them at claims@lottery.ie, and we'll get you into our famous winner's room and hand over a check for that lovely amount, which is €2,000 a month for 5 years.
0: Sport is next.
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0: Starting with boxing, and Katie Taylor says securing her retirement fight at Croke Park feels beyond her wildest dreams. She'll take on Flora Pilly with a crowd of up around 80,000 expected at GAA headquarters. The WBC title will also be in the line, giving Taylor the opportunity to become an undefeated champion for the third time. Meanwhile, Michael Conlon says he'd be willing to return from retirement to take part on that card. He'd call time on his career in March following a loss to Kevin Walsh in Belfast. And in soccer, the Republic of Ireland face the Netherlands in just over an hour's time as they continue their quest to reach the 2027 Women's World Cup in Brazil. A win could see them top the group ahead of their final qualification clash with France next week if they slip up against Poland, and it's halftime in that game in Gdansk.
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0: In Galway, Dock Road southbound is congested from Air Square to Claddagh. In Limerick, the N21 westbound is congested from Clunnan to Adair Village. In Cork, the Lower Glenmire Road inbound onto Horgan's Quay is packed between Myrtle Hill Terrace and Michael Collins Bridge. And then in Dublin, Eastwall Road westbound has a delay at the Dublin Port Flyover Junction and Alfie Byrne Road Junction.
4: Ireland's weather.
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0: Further outbreaks of rain this evening. Tonight, rain will become widespread and will be heavy in places with lowest temperatures of 8 to 12 degrees. Now you're up to date on the station giving you the chance to win €29,000 by answering. What did Lucy Kennedy say to Colm Hayes? 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

Live and Joy, Dreamer on Ireland's Classic Hits Radio. We're the home of the 80s and 90s, and this is your weekend floor fillers. A song once covered by Elkie Brooks. Barry's given us a very different version back in 1994. The sunshine after the rain? Well, it looks like we're going to have to deal with the rain first, but hopefully the sunshine will follow.

0: the 80s and 90s, playing you your weekend floor fillers. I'm Dave Mack, saying hi to Eileen, who's looking for Pump Up the Jam. What a tune for me and my daughter Lucy, going from one soccer training session to another in a wet Limerick this evening. Eileen, for you next after headlines, we'll get you some Uniting Nations, some MC Hammer, and I'll see what I can do with the weekend floor fillers to come over the rest of the evening. Is it your birthday today? Happy birthday to you if it is. It's English comedian Ross Noble's birthday today. He's 50. He's from Newcastle. That gave me reason to pick out Jimmy Carr on the couch with Graham Norton, teaching us all how to speak Geordie by using four specific words.
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0: So now you know how to speak Geordie. 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
15: Good evening, Dave. A 25-year-old man accused of assaulting two people in the aftermath of a fatal stabbing in Dublin city centre last weekend has been granted bail. Meanwhile, dozens of families displaced by a major fire in Dublin are struggling to find new homes almost 2 weeks after the blaze. And boxing champion Katie Taylor will hold her final fight in Croke Park this year. In sport, Hamer Hallgrimsson could hand out some more debuts for the men's team overnight. Several uncapped players have been named in this evening's squad to face Canada and Montreal from 12:30 in the morning. And the weather, it'll be mostly dry this evening with just some isolated showers and low temperatures of 8 to 12 degrees.
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15: In Galway, Seamus Brook Road westbound is slow from Brown Roundabout to Circular Road Junction. In Limerick, the N21 westbound is congested from Adair Manor to Adair Village. In Cork, the Lower Glenmire Road inbound under Horgan's Quay is packed between Myrtle Hill Terrace and Michael Collins Bridge. And in Dublin, Eastwall Road westbound has a delay between the Dublin Port Flyover Junction and Alfie Byrne Road Junction. And now you're up to date on Ireland's Classic Hits Radio.
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0: We'll play this for the Irish women taking on the Dutch in Parky Queeve Cork tonight. Could be a bit wet. 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

0: weekend floor fillers on this first weekend in June, summer 2026. Hope you're feeling good. I hope you stay with us for more great weekend floor fillers across the rest of this Friday evening, and stay with Ireland's Classic Hits Radio across the rest of the weekend too. I'll be with you tomorrow from 2 and Sunday from 2 as well, and looking forward to it as well. A couple of reminders for you of things that have happened on this day back in the day. In 2002 on this day, a doctor diagnosed an 11-year-old girl in Swindon with acute school phobia, something I think I suffered from when I was a youngster as well. And on this day in 1661, scientist Isaac Newton got into Cambridge University. You know Isaac Newton, he's the guy who had an apple fall on his head and had the idea for something that would change man's perception of the universe forever. That's right, cider. No, not cider. I mean gravity. And on this day, finally, in 1995, a Scrabble player sued the organisers of a tournament for not allowing him enough time to go to the toilet during a game. Now, I can't repeat what he said, but it wouldn't have scored very much, that's for sure.
1: If you missed Celebrity Loose with Lucy Kennedy, you miss all of this.
2: Peter Kay has said he spent the first 48 years of his life trying to lose weight. He lost a huge amount of weight. Says, I am now in a good place and I'm looking after myself.
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1: Celebrity Loose, 7:40 and 9:20, with Colm and Lucy in the morning. 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

0: 5 million singles, a la DJs, Better Off Alone, sold around the world, and 1 million albums, not bad going. Your weekend floor fillers continue after news at 7. I'm over and out. I'll be with you tomorrow afternoon from 2. Looking forward to your company here on the home of the 80s and 90s, Ireland's Classic Hits Radio. Good luck to the Irish ladies tonight. Looking forward to the Leinster final, Dublin and Galway clashing tomorrow, and Sunday then, Cork and Limerick in the Munster final. Great weekend of sport and a great weekend of music too. Enjoy if you're off to Kingfisher in St. Anne's tonight. Right, more weekend floor fillers for you after news at 7 next.
1: 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And a little bit of 90s. 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
10: At 7 o'clock, good evening. I'm Ruby McManus. A 25-year-old man accused of assaulting two people in the aftermath of a fatal stabbing in Dublin city centre last weekend has been granted bail. Joshua Brodericks of Glendower, Rahoon and Galway also faces two counts of violent disorder arising from incidents in the early hours of Monday morning. Frank Greeney reports.
11: The court heard the alleged events began after a large group, including Joshua Brodericks, was asked to leave a late-night event at Bewley's Cafe on Grafton Street. After leaving the venue, Mr. Brodericks is alleged to have led a 14-man pack in a relentless chase of 21-year-old Kayan Balogun and his friends through Dublin city centre. Garda Will McCarthy today claimed Mr. Balogun was surrounded and violently attacked by six men on Clarendon Street, where he suffered fatal stab wounds. Mr. Brodericks isn't accused of any offence directly relating to his death, but Garda McCarthy claimed his actions were the catastrophic catalyst for his murder. The 21-year-old is accused of later assaulting a man and woman on nearby Grafton Street, and he also faces two counts of violent disorder. The judge granted him bail today, subject to a number of

0: strict conditions.
1: Return collected 33 million containers just last week, making it the most successful week so far. The organisation says Coastwatch reported the cleanest beaches in 25 years, and there is a 50% reduction in bottle and can litter. In 2025, €55 million worth of bottles and cans weren't returned to the machines. By 2029, the organisation wants to reach a 90% return rate. CEO Kieran Foley says the goal is to build a recycling plant in Ireland.
2: Now, at the start, we had loans to pay off. We have to build up contingency reserve funds of €27.5 million. There's a lot of cost that goes into setting up the infrastructure of the scheme. Thereafter, our plan is we think we will have available cash of about €30 million on current projection by the end of 2027. Our ambition is to build a recycling plant on the island of Ireland, because we currently export all of the material that we collect.
1: Astronauts on board the International Space Station are being allowed to return to their duties after fears they'd have to evacuate the craft because of a leak. A NASA spokesperson says crew no longer have to shelter for protection. Meanwhile, the Russian state space agency says their experts had detected two leaks, but there's no immediate threat to the crew.
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1: Live. And Katie Taylor's retirement fight will be the first female boxing event ever to be held in Croke Park. This Friday, over 80,000 tickets for this historic event will go on sale. Irish team boxer Niamh Fay says after Katie went to the Olympics, boxing in Ireland changed forever.
4: We used to be seen as female boxers, but now we're seen as boxers where you're getting in and you're sparring the lad and maybe the first or three shots that you land on them, they don't want to hit you back, but all of a sudden then things change and they don't mind. But again, I think now coming into the club and I see younger girls that were my age getting in, I don't think there is that kind of stigma anymore. But again, that's all because of her and her whole journey.
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5: With Supermax, the only thing fresher than that last minute goal, the 100% fresh Irish chicken breast sandwich from Supermax. A tasty finish.
1: Starting with boxing, and Katie Taylor says the possibility of a farewell bout at Croke Park is what stopped her from hanging up her gloves. She'll take on Flora Pilley at GAA headquarters with the added extra of a chance to unify her belts before she retires. Around 80,000 people are expected to be in attendance for what will be her last fight. And in soccer, Ruaisha Littlejohn and Abby Larkin have returned to the Republic of Ireland midfield to face the Netherlands this evening. The only changes from their most recent win over Poland was Denise O'Sullivan and Emily Murphy ruled out through suspension. Ireland boss Carla Ward says Littlejohn is looking sharp ahead of tonight's game.
6: Yeah, look, Ruaisha is an experienced player, a hugely experienced player. You know, big games are her thing. She's come in, I haven't seen her this sharp in a long, long time. And, you know, she's really grabbed hold of training this week. And she's somebody that we couldn't leave out, given, you know, one, the experience, but two, just how much we know she can lead this group and how much she can really dictate in the middle of there.
1: Kickoff at Parky Cueve is in half an hour.
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1: Tonight, rain will become widespread and heavy in places initially over the southern half of the country and then further north towards morning, with lowest temperatures of 8 to 12 degrees. And tomorrow will be mostly cloudy with outbreaks of rain, but drier, brighter weather will follow from the west. And now you're up to date on the station, giving you the chance to win €29,000 by answering. What did Lisa Kennedy say to Colm Hayes on Ireland's Classic Hits Radio?
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